0: Come on, I need some folk who know that God is worthy in the building to give him some worthy praise.
1: Premier Gospel.
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0: Savior.

And that was Kurt Franklin here on Friendly Gospel with Save Your More Than Life. My name's Luke Williams. So good to have your company here with you for a couple of hours. We're going to be worshipping the Lord together. And I hope you had a great time, by the way, with Ecosia. And she ended her show with some Ezekiah Walker.

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1: You search for a meaning too. 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I feel myself changing. Think I like these changes. 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I feel my heart breaking. So much isolation.
2: To be fair, that is not cool. 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Family and money, yeah, it's on you. 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
1: I don't like how I'm feeling today. 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

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Let all out, let all out, let all out, let all out.

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We the remnant. Chosen for this hour. It's wartime. I plead the blood right now.

That was Fred Hammond with Give Me a Clean Heart here on Premier Gospel. Thank you so much for joining me, Luke Williams. By the way, it's so good to be here with you as we worship the Lord. Israel Houghton coming up, some Moira and Erica Campbell. But before then, this is Del Mack.

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When I heard that scream, on her knees praying to someone that she could not see. I was confused until I walked in the room and I could feel the presence on me. She went and told me that's the Holy Ghost. From that day I never walked alone. Even when demons came in my life and I was an open soul. Even when I was in the bando and there's addicts on her knees begging. I was just looking at her. In a weird way she's looking like my mother. 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Same posture, just a different place. Same words, they're both crying out. Crying out. And I know we shouldn't be serving idols. I'm here scrolling on my feed and I ain't read my Bible. I think about money every day and I ain't giving back. And when I do, I'm thinking about ways I can make it back. As you get older, you start dealing with the mistakes, consequences of your actions. We sat and watched the family break. Emotions feel heavy, we don't got words to explain. And then I hear my mother's voice telling me I should just pray. Like, God, give me strength. I'm running out of time. I know that I should jump, but I'm afraid to fly. I know I should be praying, but I got so much on my mind. But if I don't go to the Father, then what kind of son am I? Forgive me, it ain't worth it. All the idol worship. She begging in the bando, she begging in the churches. It's 12 on the jury and 6 on the hearses. But only one judge and only one verdict. These prayers ain't pretty, and neither are

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Love that one. 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My name's Luke Williams. You doing all right? 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

Bonnie McClurkin here on Premier Gospel with That's What I Believe. My name's Luke Williams. By the way, it's great to have you company. You're locked into Premier Gospel, where we worship the Lord through the highs and the lows. Mary, Mary coming up. Called out music. But before then...

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0: comes, nothing can separate. 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

Sandy Hook. No more Uvalde. No more East Point. No more South Side. Why are we so angry? Why must the children die? I can't legislate love. I can't wish away hate. Let justice roll down like waters, and righteousness like a stream.

The Sounds of Candy Slayton. It's called 1963. Here on Premier Gospel. 25 to 5. My name's Luke Williams. So good to be with you. Praising the Lord together as we head into Saturday.

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0: 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You think say that your power?
1: Oh, yeah.
0: That be your power.

So much is shallow these days. Pictures, but not words. Texts that seem impersonal. Tweets rather than conversation. It can leave us all feeling rather empty. At Premier Christianity, we go deeper to bring you a thought-provoking and credible mix of theological articles, biblical interpretation, interviews, debates, and trends. 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

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My name's Luke Williams, and you are locked into Premier Gospel. Happy weekend, happy Saturday. It's great to be here together worshipping the Lord. Sarah Tebow with Lead the Way as we approach 10 past 5. BB Winans coming up a little bit later on, some Flabby Newell with He's Alive, Noel McLean with It's Over, and a song of blessing coming up from Tonya Nolan. That's all coming up for you, but

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Noel McLean with It's Over here on Premier Gospel. Well, good morning to you if you've just tuned in. My name's Luke Williams. Happy Saturday. I hope you will as we worship the Lord this morning. Still shady coming up, some mighty clouds of joy. A lovely mix of gospel music for you.

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And each day she... Maybe I'll finish that story another time, but for now, I'm inviting you to join me every single weekday from 10 a.m. to 1 p.m. on the daytime show with me, Chantel. Can't wait to see you there.

0: I'm V from Life City Church, and this is your spirit charge for today. In Hebrews 10, verse 36, it says, "You need to persevere so that when you have done the will of God, you will receive what He has promised." One of the lessons we learn as we mature in this faith is that there's often a gap between God's promise and its fulfillment. Many of us are happy to talk about that promise, but Hebrews reminds us of something equally important: perseverance. Notice what scripture says, when you have done the will of God. In other words, when you've prayed, when you've obeyed, when you've trusted, and yet the promise has not fully arrived. What comes next? Perseverance. Sometimes the next thing God is asking from us is not more effort, but more endurance. So, if you're in a season of waiting, don't lose heart. Keep trusting, keep believing, keep remaining faithful, because His timing is perfect and what He has promised will come to pass. And remember, between the promise and the fulfillment often stands one word: perseverance. Spirit Charge.
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custom. See the presence of God, man, I walk with it. At the same time, man, I carry it. Victim, man, I'm not one. It's a different cloth that I'm cut from. Trust me, I'm not your regular schmegler. 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If I just pray, I cast and bind. 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
1: Good morning, I'm Anna Rees Green. A train driver has died after a crash between two services near Bedford. Dozens of passengers were hurt when one hit the back of the other between Luton and Bedford. Now the Charity Commission has appointed two interim managers to oversee governance at Barnabas Aid. It's under ongoing investigation following several allegations of donation misuse. The interim managers will take full control of the charity's administration, assets, records, banking and governance. And volunteers from a church in Norfolk have made its gravesites more accessible by launching a tombstone tracking website. Over 100 resting places have been photographed and catalogued by members of All Saints Church in Toftrees. Churchwarden Colin Vogel says he wants to preserve the church's history. That's your latest Premier News.
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by The Company, playing on the Saturday Breakfast Show. It's a busy one so far on the Saturday Breakfast Show, but it's 9 minutes past seven today. And does it feel like you're waiting on God for a promise? If so, I want you to listen up for our spirit charge, because this one is for you.

0: Hi, I'm V from Alive City Church, and this is your spirit charge for today. In Hebrews 10, verse 36, it says, "You need to persevere so that when you have done the will of God, you will receive what He has promised." One of the lessons we learn as we mature in this faith is that there's often a gap between God's promise and its fulfillment. Many of us are happy to talk about that promise, but Hebrews reminds us of something equally important: perseverance. Notice what scripture says, when you have done the will of God. In other words, when you've prayed, when you've obeyed, when you've trusted, and yet the promise has not fully arrived. What comes next? Perseverance. Sometimes the next thing God is asking from us is not more effort, but more endurance. So, if you're in a season of waiting, don't lose heart. Keep trusting, keep believing, keep remaining faithful, because His timing is perfect and what He has promised will come to pass. And remember, between the promise and the fulfillment often stands one word: perseverance. Spirit charge.
1: It's Cross Finger, baby.

0: One light, one Christ.
1: That was One Way by JL Poland. You're listening to the Saturday Breakfast Show here with Jonathan Reed. And that spirit charge, I've always kind of thought about perseverance, and especially as was mentioned, you know, when there's a promise that has been given to you and you're waiting for the fulfillment of that promise. And you know, sometimes the Lord will let you know the end destination. Sometimes he doesn't let you know the work that has to be done to get there, because often you can imagine if he told us the work that would it would take, the pain, the suffering to get to that end destination, sometimes we just sit there and say, nah, do you know what, Lord, I'm all right. I don't need that blessing over there. But dear Lord, Heavenly Father, we just thank you. We thank you for the fact that you are a God that continually blesses us, that continually gives us the breath of life in our bodies. And we thank you because we know that we need to persevere, and sometimes it's difficult, sometimes it's hard, but Father, I pray that you remain with us, that you continue to strengthen us. You strengthen us for the road ahead. You strengthen us for the challenges ahead. And you strengthen us, Father God, even for the disappointments ahead. But Father, we know that you'll turn all things around for our good. So I pray that while we persevere, we never lose sight of the fact that you are a true and living God and you love us dearly. So Father, we thank you. We thank you for this opportunity to live this life at a time such as this, to fulfill your word and to fulfill the promise. So Father, I thank you. This we pray in Jesus' name. Amen.

3 and it's 27 minutes past 7. And a couple shout outs to me people them. Shout out to my wife. It was my wife's birthday last week, Sunday. We had such a fantastic time. Had some good food. It was a lovely day. And shout out to Collins and Rachel, who tied the knot on Thursday at a beautiful wedding. Weddings are just so lovely, aren't they? It makes me want to kind of go back and relive my wedding all over again, minus the stress. But what a fantastic week it has been, and I hope you've had a great week as well. So if you have, please send me a thumbs up emoji on 0303 040 1111. I'm praying that the week ahead is so much better.

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That was Sing Over Us by Jonathan Rice and Jasmine Nathan. You're listening to the Saturday Breakfast Show, and it's 24 minutes past 8. And whether you're just waking up, still in bed, making breakfast, or already on the road, wherever this moment finds you, this one is for you. We're starting this Saturday with a man whose voice has carried millions through their darkest seasons and into the presence of God. Marvin Sapp doesn't just sing, he testifies. So open up your heart and let this one in as we go into our wake up and worship.

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Never would have made it. Never could have made it without you. I would have lost it all.

Somebody just need to testify to somebody next to him. Tell him, I'm stronger. I'm wiser. I'm better. Much better. When I look back over what he brought me through, I realize I made it because I had you to hold on to. Now I'm stronger. Now I'm wiser. I'm better. So much better. I made it. Is there anybody in this house other than me that could declare you made it? Tell your

I just love to encourage myself. Sometimes I just look in the mirror and say, I'm stronger.

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Take that into your Saturday morning today.

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1: Good morning, I'm Anna Rees Green. A train driver has died after a crash between two services near Bedford. Dozens of passengers were hurt when one hit the back of the other between Luton and Bedford. Now the Charity Commission has appointed two interim managers to oversee governance at Barnabas Aid. It's under ongoing investigation following several allegations of donation misuse. The interim managers will take full control of the charity's administration, assets, records, banking and governance. And volunteers from a church in Norfolk have made its gravesites more accessible by launching a tombstone tracking website. Over 100 resting places have been photographed and catalogued by members of All Saints Church in Toftrees. Churchwarden Colin Vogel says he wants to preserve the church's history. That's your latest Premier News.
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3: 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My name is Imran, and you're waking up with Jonathan Reed on Saturday Breakfast only on Premier Gospel. This is your track of the week. Finish business.

I hope you guys enjoyed the track of the week, Finished Business by myself, Imran, featuring Leo Statro. You can keep up with me on all social medias. I am Imran, and on Instagram, LOTTO_ASH. Stay blessed. Premier Gospel. 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

That was Emmanuel by Moiwa and River Songs. Oh, okay, so this morning, you're locked in with me, Jonathan Reed, on the Saturday Breakfast Show, and I am glad you're joining me. Now, whether you're just waking up, you're making breakfast, or you're already on the move, you know, we're about to have some serious fun, okay? This is the place to be on a Saturday morning. Now, I was doing a little research this week, right? As you tend to do. And I found out that today, the 20th of June, is actually World Juggling Day. Yes, that's a real thing. World Juggling Day. I was surprised too. So I thought, you know what? I'm going to take that as a personal challenge. And by the end of this hour, I'm going to learn how to juggle live on air. All right? I have 3 pieces of fruit, some oranges in front of me, and a lot of faith and prayer. I should have fasted before I did this. So we'll see how things go. But it got me thinking, because honestly, juggling isn't just a circus trick, is it? You know, most of us are juggling something every single day, okay? And I want to find out from you, what are you juggling? What in your life is a juggle? And that could be a lot of things, all right? That could be your finances. That could be family relationships. That could be work. That could be your health. And we are all keeping up with things in the air and just trying not to drop anything. Just like juggling, we're all trying to juggle things and not drop them. So this morning, I want to know, what is the one thing you are juggling right now that you wish you could just put down? So text me or voice note me, WhatsApp me on 0303-040-1111, and let me know, what are you juggling? And later in the show, we're going to be praying. We're going to be picking someone. We're going to be praying for you. We're going to be picking some songs to uplift your mood. Today, the sun is out, and I want us to actually just be real with each other. But I want us to free ourselves of those things that we're juggling. Let them go. And as the popular saying is, let go and let God.

Now you're listening to the Saturday Breakfast Show here on Premier Gospel. And I asked you earlier, I said, what are you juggling? What is one thing you're juggling right now that you wish you could just put down? You wish you could just take the weight off, take the load off. And it could be work, it could be family, finances, or something you've been carrying for a while. And I said, whatever it is, I want to hear from you. So Jacqueline has messaged in. She's hot off the blocks, fastest fingers in the West. And she says this, she says, God bless Jonathan, housework is becoming somewhat of an occupation without pay. And sometimes we see housework as small things, and sometimes housework can be just really big tasks that we have to get through. But Jacqueline, I just want to pray. And dear Lord Heavenly Father, I just thank you. I thank you for Jacqueline. I thank you for my sister who was messaged in. And I thank you because even though we may see housework as just something small, we may see housework as something that, you know, is a task, an everyday task that we just have to get done. Sometimes it can be hard. And Father, I just pray that you ease the burden, ease the weight, ease the load of housework on my sister, that she feels relieved, Father God. Lord God, give her the opportunity to rest, to have peace. This I pray in Jesus' name. Now, you might be like Jacqueline, and housework might be just winding you up. If so, I want to hear from you. Let me know what you're juggling. Jacqueline, I got a song coming up for you next, and I hope this one makes the housework a little bit easier while you're doing it, if you're doing it this morning. But for you, the listener, please make sure that you're WhatsApping me, letting me know the difficult things, the things that you're juggling. I'm going to pray for you and hopefully find a song that relieves that burden. So WhatsApp me on 0303 040 1111 and let's help each other. But Jacqueline, this one's for you.

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0: Colleen, Joy, Toby, Kofi, Marsha, Mercy, Peace, Tolu, Olu, Daniel, Leroy, Samuel, and Karen. I know it's been a while. It's time to come home.

That was On God by Kanye West. You listen to the Saturday Breakfast Show here with Jonathan Reed. And I asked you earlier, I said, what is one thing that you are juggling right now that you wish you could just put down? And it could be work, it could be family, finances, or something you've been carrying for a while. Now, Jacqueline absolutely loved the song we played for her earlier. And Carissa has messaged in, and she's messaged in this. She said, work and life. It can feel like work takes so much time during the week that your weekends can be spent doing life admin. And that's so true. I feel exactly the same way. You get up early in the morning, you get home late from work. Sometimes your work drags into your evenings. And then by the time you get to Saturday and Sunday, you're literally catching up, doing your shopping, doing all the life admin, as Carissa said. And just feels like you never stop. So Carissa, I just want to pray for you. And we've got a song coming up for you. You might have to give me a couple minutes to find a song, the right song for you. But we've got one coming up. Don't worry about that. But dear Lord Heavenly Father, I just thank you. Thank you for Carissa, who's messaged in. And Father, we just pray that you ease the burden of work so that that life admin becomes easier, becomes smoother. Father, I pray that wherever you find her right now, whatever work you find her in, transfer her to somewhere, to a place, to a job that makes things easier for her. Whether it's travel that's long, whether it's the colleagues at work that are just difficult, Father, I pray that you grant her peace. So Lord, just stay with her, be her guide, and Lord God, smoothen the path for her. This I pray in Jesus' name. Amen.

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messaged in earlier. And I asked earlier, I kind of asked about what are you juggling, you know, in your life, and specifically what are you juggling that you wish you could just drop, you could just put down, and it could be family, finances, work, or something you've been carrying for a while, but whatever it is, I want to hear from you. And I've received two messages, and I want to focus on these two. First, I want to go over to Lisa, and Lisa's messaged in to say that she's currently struggling and juggling finances, and she's been doing so for a while, and she just wants that burden to be lifted so that it's not a constant thought in her head. And then there's Shauna has messaged in to say kind of she's kind of juggling that work-life balance as well, and that, you know, work has been overwhelming and they've been short-staffed for a while and not receiving proper support. But also last month, a colleague of theirs passed away, which has caused a lot. And, you know, she said, we're not getting enough time to focus on housework. Things have been a real struggle, especially with sleep and life worries. And, you know, she said, I guess my burdens are many. And so I just want to pray for Ashauna and for Lisa. So dear Lord Heavenly Father, I just thank you for my two sisters that have messaged in, my two sisters that are dealing with a lot, dealing with worries about finance, dealing with work stress, a lack of sleep, the passing of a colleague. Father, I just pray, because in our time of need, you bring rest. Lord, you're our burden bearer. So we pass these burdens over onto you. So Father, I pray, Lord Godzilla, that where there is financial struggle, Father God, I pray in the mighty name of Jesus, Lord Godzilla, that you provide that prosperity for Lisa, that you provide for her, for you provide for her family. Lord, you are our provider. So Father, I pray, Lord Godzilla, that with open arms, you plant into her kingdom. Father, your word says that our barns shall be filled with plenty and our presses shall burst out with new wine. So Father, prepare that table for her. As your word says, in the presence of her enemies, anoint her head with oil and allow her cup to runneth over. And Father, we pray, because weeping may endure for a night, but joy comes in the morning. So Father, that the passing of a colleague, Father, we pray for peace in Ashauna's life. We pray for peace in the life of Ashauna's colleagues, that everyone can work effectively, but also honor the passing of a dear colleague. Father, I just thank you. I ask you in the mighty name of Jesus that you come upon Ashauna. Lord God, that you give her that sweet sleep as she lays her head down. All the worries and as the word says, the affairs, the cares of this life. Father, I pray that we just pass them on to you. And in your word, you said, why worry? Look at the birds, they neither sow nor reap, but your heavenly Father feeds them. So I pray, Lord, in the midst of work, in the midst of finances, in the midst of loss, I pray in the midst of all these things that the enemy brings to tear us down, that in the mighty name of Jesus, Father God, we have that mindset to seek you first, and all that which we ask for shall be added unto us. So there's no worry, there's no complaint. Father God, there's no stress. Father God, there is you in the midst of our problems, there is you in the midst of our challenges, and there is you in the midst of our trials. So in the mighty name of Jesus, I pray that my sisters be released from whatever it is that they're juggling. They be released from whatever it is that they're struggling with. So Father, I thank you. Most importantly, I thank you for the fact that my two sisters have the life within them to even message in. So bless my sisters as they go on the highways and byways. This I pray in Jesus' name. Amen.

Where We Belong by BB and CC Winans. And it's just been a fantastic hour, you know, where we've been praying, where we've been listening to just fantastic songs, and hopefully there's been some relief in some of your situations. 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So Lifeline is our national Christian helpline where specially trained Christians are available to talk things through with you and offer prayer. 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The number is 0300 111 0101. That's 0300 111 0101. Premier Lifeline is there to point you to God in the good times, but also in the bad. And it's available weekdays from 9 a.m. to 5 p.m. All right. So make sure you've noted those numbers down. Now, I said at the top of the hour that I was going to juggle, right? I was going to juggle. I've got some fruits. I've got some oranges. I'm going to try and juggle them. Now, if you follow us, if you've got us on WhatsApp, please head over in the next few minutes to the story, to our WhatsApp story, because you'll see me juggle. And pray for me. Pray for me while I do.

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1: Good morning, I'm Anna Rees Green. Trains between Bedford and London remain disrupted after a crash which left a train driver dead and 11 critically injured. It involved two East Midlands railway services, both heading towards London St Pancras. Dozens more had minor injuries. Now, the Charity Commission's appointed two interim managers to oversee governance at Barnabas Aid. It's under ongoing investigation following several allegations of donation misuse. The interim managers will take full control of the charity's administration and governance. And volunteers from a church in Norfolk have made its gravesites more accessible by launching a tombstone tracking website. Over 100 resting places have been photographed by members of All Saints Church in Toftrees. Churchwarden Colin Vogel says it's important to catalogue them for future generations. That's your latest Premier News.
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1: Good morning, good morning, good morning. It's 7 minutes past 9 o'clock, right? And now it's Father's Day weekend, and we could not let this hour go by without celebrating some of the dads right here in the Premier Gospel family. So I reached out to a few of our very own men you hear on this very station and asked them questions. What they said, I think you're going to have to wait a little bit, but I know you're going to love it. So here are the dads of Premier Gospel. That's coming up. Stick with me. Don't go anywhere. You're in the best place to be here on a Saturday Breakfast Show with Jonathan Reed.

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0: for show here on Premier Gloss when it's 14 minutes past nine. All right, so we're getting into things now. So it's time. The Father's Day weekend, and I went and found some of the dads of Premier Gospel, and I mean that literally, I went and found them. Men who are a part of this Premier Gospel family. So we've got Theo, one of our very own presenters and DJs here on the station. We've got DJ Tito, and listen, this man is celebrating 30 years of being a dad this year. His eldest son turns 30. And we've got Jude from Day 3 Music. We all know Jude, don't we? We've got Jude, and if that name sounds familiar, it's because we play his music on the station almost every single day. So we've got three dads, three very different journeys. Now, Theo became a dad at 16. Tito has been doing it, like I said, for 30 years. And Jude is in the thick of it with his seven-year-old. And I asked them all the same question, and I want you to hear what they said. So, gentlemen, cast your minds back. What did you feel the very first moment you became a dad?
1: Relief and panic.
2: I feel overwhelmed with joy.
3: I just felt gratitude. I was so grateful. The actual birthing process wasn't the most straightforward. Ended up having an emergency C-section. So I was full of anxiety, nerves, fear.
1: I was very young. I was 16, so I was like, now there's an actual physical being in your hand. It's like, oh my gosh, this is my response. He's my responsibility now. Like, oh, and I'm young.
2: I remember holding my baby up and just give God thanks because I was right there and when the nurse and my daughter to me. So today's, this year is my 30th year as being a dad.
3: It was beautiful when I saw my son for the first time. A particular worship song came to my heart and I sang it over him.
2: I cried a lot, I have to admit.
0: Amen. Wow, powerful. So that's three dads, three completely different journeys, but that one moment, that very first moment, the moment your child was born, it gets you every single time. Now, that's Theo, DJ Tito and Jude, some of the dads of Premier Gospel with me on the show this morning. And there is more to come from these three this hour, including a bit... including some funny stuff as well. But there's so much more to look forward to, so trust me on that one. Don't go anywhere. You're locked in here on the Saturday Breakfast Show with Jonathan Reed.

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I will lift my eyes to the hills, from whence my help comes from.

0: And Top 8 on the Saturday Breakfast Show. I love that track so much. It's such a banger. Right, so we're full swing, right? We're full swing into our Father's Day weekend. And I've got three of our very own dads in the hot seat. DJ Tito, Theo, and Jude from Day 3 Music. Now, my next question is for every new dad listening, every dad who wishes someone had pulled them aside and told them the truth. Gentlemen, what is the best piece of advice you'd give to a new dad?
1: Be present in every way possible, because after your wife gives birth, you sometime have to realize you're going to take a lot of the weight those first couple of weeks. So for me, that's what I was available. I was being present in every way to look after the baby, to feed the baby, and just to give her support.
2: My thought process is that it's work, but it's a blessed work. So look at parenting as if it's a shift. You're putting in hard work, it's graft, it's a beautiful, amazing experience, but it's also hard work. And the first thing God told Adam to do when he was created was work. So God takes great pleasure in seeing man work to make things work. It's not easy. If you just let it happen, things will just happen haphazardly. You have to really work at it every day to make sure your child are going in the right direction.
3: The best piece of advice I would say to a new dad is spend time with your child and get to know each. If you've got more than multiple children, or you have multiple children, spend time with each one of them so you can get to know how they operate, their personality. So it will give you a better way to deal with them and get closer to them. You get to know what makes them laugh, how they process things and how they get along, and what makes them angry, how to calm them down. And always pray. Ask the Lord for knowledge and wisdom, because he knows them better than you. So that's what I do.
0: And that's powerful. That to me is powerful. What Theo said at the end, ask the Lord, because he knows them better than you. Yes, you may be their biological father, but he's their father in heaven and he knows more. So it's fantastic. Thank you so much again to the gentlemen. There's more to come. There's more to come from them. And there's some dad-like activity that's about to go on shortly. You'll find out what it is. You might have guessed already, but fantastic, fantastic. Happy Father's Day weekend.
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0: That was Imposter Syndrome by Anthony here on a Saturday breakfast show. It's 28 minutes to 10. Boy, time really does fly, doesn't it? Now, you're listening to Premier Gospel, and we have been celebrating Father's Day or Father's Day weekend this morning with three very special dads. We've got two of our very own presenters, Theo and DJ Tito, who between them have been in the dad game for decades. And then we've got Jude. You might already know him through his music with Day 3 Music. And he is the father of a seven-year-old. So he's 7 years into his fatherhood journey. Now, three dads, three completely different stories. And I've been putting them all through their paces this morning. Now, we have reached the moment I've been waiting for. Because if there's kind of one thing dads are, I mean, how can I say this? Dads are universally famous for one thing. And it's their sense of humor. So I had to ask, gentlemen, give us your best dad joke.
1: Well, one I'm going to give you is, what do you call marathon for pastors? A rev run. You get it?
2: Yeah. I get that one. That wasn't actually as funny as anyone I could think of. But it's, I used to play piano by ear, but now I use my hands.
1: Hey. I don't have a dad joke. I'm just humorous at the time. I don't actually have a specific joke with a start, middle, and end. I don't tell jokes.
0: Just naturally funny.
1: I'm just me, just humorous. I don't know. My children would tell you I'm crazy and I do silly things, but ain't all dads silly, right? Dads are embarrassing. I'm embarrassed. I embarrass my daughters. I embarrass my grandchildren. I embarrass everybody. So maybe I am the best dad joke then. Put it that way. Theo Manderson here on Saturday Breakfast Show. I want to say to all the fathers, happy Father's Day. I appreciate you. Enjoy your day.
0: I mean, DJ Tito's joke had me in stitches, a rev run. And then you've got Jude talking about, I used to play by ear, but now I play by hand. And then obviously we have Theo. Theo said he is just humorous. He's just humorous. So the dads of Premier Gospel did not come to play this morning. Thank you, gentlemen. Happy Father's Day. Lots more great gospel music to come. And I'm here with you until 10 o'clock. So stay with me. This is Premier Gospel on the Saturday Breakfast Show with Jonathan Reed.

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0: Zuko here on the Saturday Breakfast Show. And I have to say, I think Dan has absolutely changed the game. 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
1: Morning, Premier. Got a perfect dad joke for you. What do you call a man with rubber toes? Roberto. And what do you call a man with rubber toes that's just had his vehicle stolen? Roberto Carlos. Whoa!

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1: 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Shout Luke November.
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1: Good morning, I'm Anna Rees Green. The Christian Railway Mission has been attending a site in Bedford last night where a crash left a train driver dead and 11 critically injured. It involved two East Midlands Railway services heading towards London St Pancras. Services remain disrupted. Dozens more have been left with minor injuries. Now the Charity Commission's appointed two interim managers to oversee Barnabas Aid. It's under ongoing investigation following several allegations of donation misuse. The interim managers will take full control of the charity's assets and governance. And a sharp drop in humanitarian funding has left refugee children increasingly vulnerable, according to new research by World Vision. They're urging governments and donors to act swiftly to combat hunger. Funding for humanitarian aid fell by 40% in 2025 after Donald Trump's cuts. That's your latest Premier News.
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0: Esther Durin with your answer on Premier Gospel. Good morning, family. You're listening to Saturday Daytimes with me, Hannah Lovejoy. It's just after 10 a.m. It's Saturday, the 20th of June, and it's going to be a great day. And the reason I say that is because the sun is shining. There's great music coming up. There's encouragement this morning on the show. And how good was the breakfast show just now with Jonathan? I always feel like I'm going to have a great weekend when I start my weekend by listening to Saturday Breakfast with Jonathan. So shout out to him for holding down the fort. So family, on the way, we've got some great music. Like I say, we've got the Spirit Charge coming up, which I'll tell you about very soon, and we're going to be talking about Father's Day. But before all of that, this next song is a reminder that whatever it is that you're believing God for this morning, it's only a matter of time until it all happens and all things work together for your good and His glory.
1: Yo, man, I put in the work long time, you know, and I go out all the faith. Nah, lie, thought about giving up, but didn't. Though me grow weary at times, me put in the work, 'cause me know me I go reap. Yeah, man.

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1: Tori Kelly with Control on Premier Gospel. That's one of my favourite songs right now. And I love the reminder in that song that when things feel a bit much and life is lifing, we can find rest knowing that God is in control of our situation. That song is taken off Tori Kelly's new album, God Must Really Love Me. And I just love it. I think it's great. And family, on the way soon, we have your spirit charge for your Saturday morning. Consider this your daily dose of encouragement, something to uplift your spirit, something to encourage you. And today we're going to be reflecting on perseverance from a biblical standpoint. So that's going to be really good, so make sure you keep listening for that. But before that, this next song is one to turn up loud. It will sound really familiar to you. It's a gospel classic, but reimagined in a new way.
2: So we're gonna go straight to the 90s with this one. Are you ready with me? All right.

Hi, I'm V from Alive City Church, and this is your spirit charge for today. In Hebrews 10, verse 36, it says, "You need to persevere so that when you have done the will of God, you will receive what He has promised." One of the lessons we learn as we mature in this faith is that there's often a gap between God's promise and its fulfillment. Many of us are happy to talk about that promise, but Hebrews reminds us of something equally important: perseverance. Notice what scripture says, when you have done the will of God. In other words, when you've prayed, when you've obeyed, when you've trusted, and yet the promise has not fully arrived. What comes next? Perseverance. Sometimes the next thing God is asking from us is not more effort, but more endurance. So if you're in a season of waiting, don't lose heart. Keep trusting, keep believing, keep remaining faithful, because His timing is perfect and what He has promised will come to pass. And remember, between the promise and the fulfillment often stands one word: perseverance.

You know, church has become so commercial until we have gotten away from its true purpose. It has become such big business until we allow people to operate and function as long as they have something to bring to the table. People are now more concerned about recording and living in life of the rich and famous rather than knowing Jesus. But the true purpose of the church is soul business, not big business. I don't know about you, but I would rather have nothing and know Jesus than to have everything and not know Him.

Hezekiah Walker with Do You Know Jesus on Premier Gospel. You're listening to Saturday Daytimes with me, Hannah Lovejoy, and family. I wanted to take a second to reflect on the fact that this weekend is Father's Day. Yes, tomorrow is Father's Day. And you know it's a time to celebrate and give thanks to the fathers and father figures who have made a difference in our lives. And as we think about our earthly father, let's also remember the love of our heavenly father this weekend. In Ephesians 1 verses 3 to 5, it says, "All praise to God, the Father of our Lord Jesus Christ, who has blessed us with every spiritual blessing in the heavenly realms because we are united with Christ. Even before he made the world, God loved us and chose us in Christ to be holy and without fault in his eyes. God decided in advance to adopt us into his own family by bringing us to himself through Jesus Christ. This is what he wanted to do, and it gave him great pleasure." Isn't that an amazing reminder for us this morning that before the world even began, God loved us and he chose us. And through Jesus, he welcomes us into his family as his very own children. That's the heart of a perfect father, one who loves, one who accepts, and one who just never lets us go. How has this scripture encouraged you this morning? I would love to know. So you can send me a WhatsApp to the studio on 03030 401111.

Limo Blaze with Holy Father on Premier Gospel. Now, family, it's Saturday Day Times with me, Hannah Lovejoy, and earlier we read Ephesians 1, verses 3 to 5. We spoke about God as our Heavenly Father, and we know that this scripture talks about how before the world began, God loved us and chose us to be His children. It is Father's Day tomorrow, and it's a time to celebrate the fathers and father figures in our lives. But, you know, it can be hard for some of us. My dad passed away when I was a teenager, and I think of him often and I miss him a lot, but I'm so grateful for everything he taught me, for his love and for, yeah, just him showing me the love of God and his own faith being a witness and an encouragement to me. And I love that in the scriptures that we read, we were reminded that no matter what we've been through in the earth, we know that we can receive the love of our Heavenly Father, knowing that He chose us and He loves us. So whatever's going on for you this weekend, just remember that you can receive the love of our Heavenly Father today.

evening, good morning, good night, good afternoon, whatever time of day it is, I greet you in the mighty and wonderful and powerful and tremendous name of Jesus. My name is Theo Manderson, and Akwaba to the Theo Manderson Show. 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We forget about what's going on in the world, and we just focus on Christ. 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Ciao.

0: Hashtag Worship and Naomi Rain with Fortress on Premier Gospel. I love that song. I was first introduced to it by Luke Williams, who you know from The Weeknd Overnights. And he chose this song for the Two Bless Challenge. And I just love that reminder that God is our fortress this morning. And family, this next song is a reminder to live your best life.
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Song says it's good to be alive, but it's best to live. 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

0: Imran with No God on Premier Gospel. On the way soon, we're going to be playing the Too Blessed Challenge, which is when someone joins us on the show, they tell us about a song that makes them feel blessed, and they share some clues, and together we're going to try and figure out what the song is. But before that, here's a reminder that God is always up to something. Yeah.
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1: Hello, I'm Anna Rees Green. The Christian Railway Mission's been attending a site in Bedford where a crash last night left a train driver dead, 11 critically injured and dozens more with minor injuries. It involved two East Midlands Railway services heading towards London St Pancras. Services remain disrupted. Now the charity commission's appointed two interim managers to oversee governance at Barnabas Aid. It's under ongoing investigation following allegations of donation misuse. The managers will take full control of the charity's administration and governance. And a sharp drop in humanitarian funding has left refugee children increasingly vulnerable, according to new research by World Vision. The Christian charity is urging governments and donors to act swiftly. Funding for humanitarian aid fell by 40% in 2025 after cuts by President Donald Trump. That's your latest Premier News.
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1: You all may know, while that was an encouragement, we may know it, one that may resonate a little differently. It says, if he trusts as the lilies,

Welch, with how much more on Premier Gospel, a beautiful reminder about how much God loves us this morning. You're listening to Saturday Daytimes with me, Hannah Lovejoy. It's just after 11 a.m. It's Saturday the 20th of June. And family, we're going to be playing the Two Blessed Challenge in this hour of the show. Someone's going to join us. They tell us about a song that makes them feel blessed. They'll share some clues and together we'll try and figure out what the song is. So we've got May from London joining us for that today. But first, here's a reminder to give

Your boy Wonder with Keep It Sweet on Premier Gospel. This is Saturday Daytimes with me, Hannah Lovejoy, and we're about to play the Too Blessed Challenge. This is when someone joins us, they tell us about a song that makes them feel

0: feel blessed. Then they'll share some clues, and together we're going to try and figure out what this song is. So today we have May from London playing the challenge, and she's going to tell us the first clue, which is why this song makes her feel blessed.
1: Hey family, it's May from London, and I'm playing the Too Blessed challenge on Saturday daytimes. This song makes me feel blessed because even though I can't see God, I'm reminded of His grace through people and things.
0: That was your first clue for today's Too Blessed challenge from May. Do you have any guesses as to what this song could be? Let me know. You can send a message to the WhatsApp in the studio on 03030 40111, and there'll be another clue very soon.

Once upon a time, there was a radio show hosted by a girl who loved gospel music. And each day she... Maybe I'll finish that story another time, but for now, I'm inviting you to join me every single weekday from 10 a.m. to 1 p.m. on the daytime show with me, Chantel. Can't wait to see you there.

0: I'm Hannah Lovejoy, and we're playing the Two Blessed Challenge. Someone's joining us on the show. They're telling us about a song that makes them feel blessed, and together we're trying to figure out what the song is. So today we've got May from London joining us, and she's told us that this song reminds her that God is with her in all things and at all times. The next clue that she has for you is three words she would use to describe the song.
1: Three words that describe this song are endure the flame.
0: After hearing those three words, can you think of what this song could be? Keep your guesses coming into the WhatsApp on 0303040111, and May will have another clue for us in a moment.

0: Ryan O'Fay, Becca Folks, and Nate Diaz with Daily, the Spanish remix on Premier Gospel. This is Saturday Daytimes. I'm Hannah Lovejoy, and we're playing the Two Blessed Challenge with Mae from London. She's telling us about a song that makes her feel blessed, and together we're trying to figure out what the song is as Mae shares some clues. So far, Mae has told us that this song reminds her that God is with her in all things and at all times. She also used three words to describe the song as endure the flame. So this next clue for you is a clue about the artist.
1: The artist for this song is a well-known worship collective, and it also features a UK gospel artist who won The Voice UK, and she's a friend of Premier Gospel.
0: That was your artist clue for today's Two Blessed Challenge from Mae. It was a really good one as well, and I feel like you probably know the answer. So make sure you keep your guesses coming into the WhatsApp. Thank you if you've sent a message so far. There have been some very good guesses. So who could this artist be behind the song? Send me a message on WhatsApp on 03030411111, and there'll be one more clue for you in a moment.

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Therrien and Lynn D with Walking With My God on Premier Gospel. This is Saturday Daytimes with me, Hannah Lovejoy. We're playing the Two Blessed Challenge in this hour of the show with May from London. She's telling us about a song that makes her feel blessed. She shared some clues and together we're trying to figure out what the song is. So far, the clues that May has shared are as follows. She said this song makes her feel blessed because it reminds her that God is with her in all things at all times. She said three words to describe the song are endure the flame, and then the clue about the artist was that it's by a worship collective and features a UK artist who won The Voice UK. So with all of that in mind, if you need one more guess or one more clue, here is a few seconds of the song. Okay, after hearing that last clue, do you know what that song is? I need you to start locking in your final answers. So send me a message to the WhatsApp on 03030401111 and May will be back very soon to reveal the answer and then she'll play the song for us.

0: And Shirley Murdoch with I'll Take You There on Premier Gospel. You're listening to Saturday Daytimes with me, Hannah Lovejoy, and we've been playing the Too Blessed Challenge this morning with May from London. She's been telling us about a song that makes her feel blessed. Together, we've been trying to figure out what the song is. So thank you so much if you sent a guess in this morning. There have been some really great guesses. Are you ready to see if you were correct? Here is May to tell us what the song is that makes her feel blessed.
1: My song for the Too Blessed Challenge is In The Room by Maverick City Music, featuring Anatoria, and this is the Afrobeat version. I chose this song because even though I can't see God, I feel Him everywhere I go, whether it be through the kind interactions with people, the beauty of nature, and seeing people healed when they thought they couldn't be.

So much is shallow these days. Pictures, but not words. Texts that seem impersonal. Tweets rather than conversation. It can leave us all feeling rather empty. At Premier Christianity, we go deeper to bring you a thought-provoking and credible mix of theological articles, biblical interpretation, interviews, debates, and trends. 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

Ten Rock with Usher in the Spirit on Premier Gospel. How great does that sound this morning? And before that was We're Blessed from Fred Hammond, a gospel classic. Family on the way soon. We're going to have a word of encouragement from Blanca to start our afternoon off. And we're going to have more great music to uplift your spirit this lunchtime. But before that, here's a song that is just so sweet.

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1: Hello, I'm Anna Rees Green. The Christian Railway Mission's been attending a site in Bedford where a crash last night left a train driver dead, 11 critically injured and dozens more with minor injuries. It involved two East Midlands Railway services heading towards London St Pancras. Services remain disrupted. Now the Charity Commission's appointed two interim managers to oversee governance at Barnabas Aid. It's under ongoing investigation following allegations of donation misuse. The managers will take full control of the charity's administration and governance. And a sharp drop in humanitarian funding has left refugee children increasingly vulnerable, according to new research by World Vision. The Christian charity is urging governments and donors to act swiftly. Funding for humanitarian aid fell by 40% in 2025 after cuts by President Donald Trump. That's your latest Premier News.
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Renee Winston with Only God Can Do It on Premier Gospel. You're locked in to Saturday Daytimes with me, Hannah Lovejoy. It's just after midday on Saturday the 20th of June. And how great is that song to set up our lunchtime hour, reminding us that only God can do it. We can find rest this afternoon. And I also feel like it took me to church a day early, honestly. Like, I'm ready for Sunday morning now. I am ready to go. I'm like literally sat ready, waiting to go to church. Family, this afternoon, maybe you're out and about running errands, driving in the car, enjoying the sunshine, trying to stay cool. Maybe you're making lunch, maybe you're out with the kids, I don't know. But whatever you're doing, we've got great music and encouragement to keep you company this afternoon, just like this next song that reminds us of God's

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Social Club Misfits with God on My Side on Premier Gospel. So the Social Club Misfits are a hip-hop duo in the Christian space. They reside in America, in the United States. And you know what? I did a podcast with them a few years ago, and they're two of the loveliest people in the Christian hip-hop space. So shout out to Fern and Marty for being two brilliant people who make great music. They're like the nicest guys in Christian music, honestly. And I love that song and the reminder that God's on our side this afternoon, family. Next up is a song that is going to remind you of God's love.

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3: Man, a piece of encouragement would be understanding this truth. We shared this. I just started a podcast, and on this last episode, the overall theme was understanding that life is happening for you and not to you. And when I was able to change my mentality from thinking like, man, God, why does this have to happen to me? Why is this happening to me? And everything being almost like in a victim mentality, I missed the blessing in what he was trying to teach me, even in hard moments. When you are able to look at life from the lens of like, okay, if this is happening for me, God, what is it that you want to show me? Give me clarity, give me peace. Help me understand. I think you start seeing the gifts that he can give you in even the most hardest moments of life. So my encouragement to whoever's listening, if you're going through a hard time, if you find yourself in a season that hasn't been the easiest to navigate, shifting your perspective from why me, why is this happening to me, to this is happening for me. God is going to use this for my good. So starting now, I want to see the blessing in this time. I think it can be surprising how much that can help you navigate those moments.
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2: 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That's right, Uncle Kirk is here to encourage us this afternoon, and he is reminding us that God is more than able to do exceedingly and abundantly above all we can ask, hope, think, or imagine, family. Next up is a reminder to walk in victory.

0: I thought I was too young to make a will. But now I have children, I realise how important it is. So I've set one up. I'm also leaving a gift in my will for something that's been truly special in my life that will continue God's work.
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You've been listening to Saturday Daytimes with me, Hannah Lovejoy. If you love this, you can listen again next Saturday from 10 a.m. for more great music, more encouragement, and an all-round good time. You know what we do around here? We're all about a good time and praising God. That's what this show is all about. So by the grace of God, I'll be back with you next Saturday, family. And make sure you keep it locked right here on Premier Gospel. Questy's up next with your afternoons. And then you got Sam Deep and Theo Manderson taking you into your Saturday evening as well. So God bless you. Enjoy the sunshine if you are out there and it's sunny, and stay safe too, stay hydrated, and God bless you and keep you, and I'll speak to you soon. Bye.

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1: Hello, I'm Anna Rees Green. The Archbishop of Canterbury has said her prayers are with the family of the driver killed in the Bedford train crash. Passengers reported hearing a blast, which some compared to a bomb, and said they heard screams. Overall, 80 people were taken to hospital. The Christian Railway Mission were at the scene offering prayer and pastoral support. Now, a sharp drop in humanitarian funding has left refugee children increasingly vulnerable to hunger, child labour and early marriage. That's according to international charity World Vision. Funding for humanitarian aid fell by 40% in 2025 after Donald Trump cut US aid to just $2 billion. And Scotland's hopes of creating history at the World Cup have taken a big knock with a 1-0 defeat to Morocco. That's your latest Premier News.
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Yes, yes, they're my Saturday saying. You got to put it on God. Where else are you going to put it? His yoke is easy and his burden is light. That's what the Bible says. So why not put it on God like Lemo Blaze and Anatorius said? What's up, what's up, what's up, my Saturday saying? I hope you're having the most wonderful weekend so far. And I hope you're having a great week too. You're listening to Premier Gospel, the voice of UK Gospel. If you don't know already, my name is Kwesi and I'm your host of the most, playing you the latest and greatest in some of the golden oldies too. Just for you from 1 till 4. Good gospel music galore. Stay tuned. Don't go anywhere. It's going to be a good hour. This hour is the 1 o'clock hour. I like to set you up. Not set you up, sorry. I like to establish the vibe in this hour of the show. That's why I'm playing you some more of the latest and greatest to really get you in the spirit, ready to praise God and give him your yes. All right. That's what I like to do in this first hour for sure. And I've got a tune that I think is going to do that for you right up next. Stay tuned. I'm going to be praying in a couple of songs time, and then I want to share with you as well a great moment that I came across recently. I'm a real big football and faith guy, and I came across this great moment where one of the national teams in the World Cup right now, Curaçao, had a wonderful prayer moment. I want to share that clip with you because I think it's going to be so encouraging too. Also got some great songs that I think is going to lift your spirit. So if you need that this week, I got you, my Saturday saint. And let's kick it off right with this next one. It was one of our tracks of the weeks in the last couple of weeks. So enjoy.

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1: Close the doors. Close the doors. Close the doors. I said close the doors.

the door. Love this one by Marvin Sapp. Close the doors. You're listening to Premier Gospel, the voice of UK gospel. And listen, when you make a decision to follow Christ, it's only right that you close the doors on your old life and believe that he can restore all that was taken away or all of the mistreatment that was done to you in the first place. God always restores. So if you must, my Saturday saint, then make sure you trust. Close them doors. Close them doors, man. Love that one. Thank you, Marvin Sapp, man. Got some more great gospel music on the way for you, my Saturday saint. We've gone past 10 past one here on a Saturday afternoon show. It is, of course, Saturday, the 20th of June. Is this year not flying? My goodness, my gracious. It is flying and it will continue to fly. But we say amen, believing that the Lord will keep us throughout the entirety of this year. That's why I always like to take this time in the show to pray. So if you join me on Saturday saying, I would be so blessed. Heavenly Father, I want to thank you for today. This is the day that you have made. We will rejoice and be glad in it. Lord, help us to find joy in everything we do today. Lord, we thank you that we are alive, and that means that you are not done with us yet. You have a plan, and you will make sure

0: 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And because of that, we are grateful. In Jesus' mighty name we pray. Help us.
1: Listen, amen. Brothers and sisters, listen, I need to know. 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

0: You can come with your failures. 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Said it feels so good.
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So, mark your calendars every second Wednesday on Gospel Breakfast with Belinda, right here on Premier Gospel. Let's step into the new month with open hearts and renewed faith, ready to embrace whatever comes our way. We'll find inspiration and embark on a transformative journey. I can't wait to share this time with you. Bless. It's your birthday.

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1: Shout out to you, my Saturday Saint, if it is your birthday. All right. Big up to you if it's your birthday, man. The Lord has made you. All right. And he's glad because of you. All right. So big up to you, my Saturday Saint, if it's your birthday. Canton Jones with birthday playing for you here on Premier Gospel Radio. You're locked into Premier Gospel, the voice of UK Gospel. My name is Questy. Thank you for tuning into the show today, my Saturday Saint. And more especially, if you're at work today, all right, big, big, big shout out to you. I know working on a Saturday sometimes can be a little bit, it can feel a little bit stressful sometimes. At least it did for me when I used to work. I used to work at a bowling alley, right? So I used to have to start my shift at 4 p.m. and I wouldn't finish till close. So while my friends are kiki-keying, laughing, having a good time, I'm there working. I'm grafting. I'm trying to earn that coin, yeah? I'm trying to get my money up, yeah? And so that wasn't always easy. But the truth is, there's purpose in every bit of work, whether you do it Monday through to Friday or on the weekend too. And I say that to you because work matters more than we might think. You know, whether you're bowling alley, attendant, assistant, bar staff, gardener, carer, barista, whatever it is, all right? Work really matters to God. And so that's why I really want to point you to the God's Work podcast. It's by Tom Nelson, and he's helping us to rethink our daily work as a holy space where faith can grow and where character is formed, and also that God's purposes are lived out. So I want to encourage you to take time to have a little listen to that, all right? You can search the God's Work podcast today or find it easily on Premier Plus app to be encouraged in God's vision for your daily life of work.

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Forever indeed, he is a friend of ours. He's a friend of you, my Saturday Saint, and he is a friend of me too. Really important that we're encouraged, all right, and reminded that the Lord is our friend. He wants the best for us. And sometimes we go through really tough times when all we need is the arm of a friend, the listening ear of a friend, and actually sometimes just some good, solid advice or help from a friend. And that's why I want to encourage you to pay attention to Premier Christian Lifeline. I don't know how you would describe your life right now, but whether you're feeling blessed on top of the world or you're struggling with challenges of day-to-day responsibilities, it'd be really good as an idea to make a note of Premier Lifeline's number for the moments when you need just that little bit of extra support. 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That's 0300 111 0101. 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

0: Come on. Everybody clap those hands. It feel like Sunday morning. 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

0: What else do we need in this life but Jesus Christ? That's why I love this one by Michaela. Give me you. If I just have you, if I only have you, then I have everything I need in this life. Isn't that the truth, my Saturday Saint? Well, certainly is for me, and I hope it is for you too. We're coming up quickly to 2:45 here on a Saturday afternoon show. You're listening to Premier Gospel, the voice of UK Gospel. My name is Kwesi, and I'm your host for the most. Thank you for tuning into the show today, my Saturday Saint. Now, I don't know if you've been paying attention to the World Cup, but it's been taking over certainly terrestrial TV screens, BBC ITV covering lots of football. And it's been great to watch in and pay attention to the results that have been coming up in the World Cup. I'm a big football fan, so of course I've been paying lots of attention. My country, Ghana, got a big win this last week. Beat Panama 1-0 in the dead of night. At least it felt like, anyway. And of course, England got a big 4-2 win against Croatia. Huge start for both of those teams going into the early rounds of the World Cup. But one of the most significant results I saw came when Germany played the small country, I say small in really a respectful way, right? Small but mighty country of Curaçao. Germany actually beat them 7-1. But it was an incredible moment at the end of the match where a couple of the players gathered to pray. Now, this is actually quite normal for a number of the players on both of their teams, most especially Kenji. I hope I'm saying his name correctly. Kenji Gore, who's been very outspoken. He does a lot of work with Ballers in God, who is led by John Bostock, another famous footballer who is open about his faith. And he led a great moment of prayer during a worship and prayer service that they hosted 2 weeks ago before they left for the World Cup. An incredible moment. And I just wanted to share this moment of prayer and worship with you.
1: Lord God, there is joy, fullness of joy in your presence, and your presence is here this evening. We just thank you for the shackles that are breaking right now as I'm speaking. We thank you for the chains that are breaking as I'm speaking. We thank you for the things that you're doing in our lives that is leading us closer to you, closer to the truth. Your word says the truth shall set us free. And I pray, Heavenly Father, that your truth will set every single person on the sound of my voice here free. Free from depression, free from sin, free from anxiety, free from anger, free from pain, physical pain right now, Lord. Lord God, we thank you for what you're doing. We thank you for who you are. We thank you for your love. We thank you for your essence. And I just want to pray a prayer of blessing over everyone that is here, Lord. May you bless us. May you keep us. May you cause your face to shine upon us. May you give us peace, the peace that transcends understanding, not the peace that finances give, not the peace that when your dreams come true, not the peace that when you wake up in the morning and you don't have any pain, not that peace, the peace that your soul can rest. May you go before us. May you give us wisdom. May you give us power. May you give us everything we need in order to walk this walk with you. Lord, we don't want to do it alone. We want to do it with you this time. So I thank you for giving us that ability to reconcile our relationship back to the Father. Thank you, Lord. In the mighty name of Jesus, we pray. Amen.
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1: Yeah, let the church say amen.

Yes, indeed. My prayer, my answer will always be amen. I hope it is yours too, my Saturday saint. Pastor Matt Jr. with Amen playing for you here on Premier Gospel Radio. Get that one of your playlists expeditiously. I've got it in mind. No lies told, only truth being said right here on this wonderful Saturday afternoon. You're listening to Premier Gospel, the voice of UK Gospel. By the way, my name is Questy. Thank you for tuning into the show today. And if you have just tuned in, all right, then don't go anywhere. In the next hour of the show, we're going to be playing some more gospel music for you to lift your spirits, fill you with some joy. But we're also going to be jumping into the Word of God to see what the Scriptures have to say to us this week. And the Scripture of the week for this week is from 2 Timothy 2:20, which talks all about being vessels of God. And the question of the week for this week is, are you ready for every good work? Well, that's something for you to think about as we transition into the next hour of the show. And I've got a song for you as you do just that. That's going to remind you where the source of your joy, love, grace, and mercy comes from.

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Good question. How can you not believe, man? Jesus Christ is real, realer than ever. And he stays real. He's coming back soon. Some point soon. I don't know when, but he's coming back soon, my Saturday Saint. We have to stay ready. We have to be alert and ready. Believer by Mary Mary is the song playing for you here on Premier Gospel Radio. You're listening to Premier Gospel, the voice of UK Gospel. It's Saturday afternoons with me, Questy, your host for the month, playing you the latest and greatest in some golden oldies too. Just for you. And we are in the 2 o'clock hour of the show, the Catching Revelation hour of the show, where we jump into the Word of God to see what the Scriptures has to say to us today. Our Scripture of the week for this week is 2 Timothy 2:20, and it says, "Now in a great house, there are not only vessels of gold and silver, but also of wood and clay, some for honorable use, some for dishonorable. Therefore, if anyone cleanses himself from what is dishonorable, he will be a vessel for honorable use, set apart as holy, useful to the master of the house, ready for every good work." And that's my question of the week for this week. Are you ready for every good work? What kind of vessel are you? Well, we're going to explore that in this hour of the show. So stay with me. And like the prayer, the Lord's prayer, we say, "Our kingdom come." I mean, your kingdom come. Not our kingdom, his kingdom come, and his will be done. Just like this next song.

false life. Definitely a false life. Faith Child playing for you here on Premier Gospel Radio. You're locked into the Saturday afternoon show with me, Kwesi. Thank you for tuning into the show today. Speaking of false life, things can be so fast in life that we can really overlook the things that we do daily. And that's why it's really important to remember that work matters. God has given us jobs to do, work to do, all right? Things to take part in. And it's really important that we understand there is an importance to everything God has us do. That's why I want to encourage you to listen into the God's Work podcast by Tom Nelson, who's helping us rethink our daily work as a holy space where faith can grow, where character can be formed, and where God's purposes can be lived out. You can search God's Work podcast today, or find it easily on Premier Plus and app too, to be encouraged in God's vision for your daily life of work. And to that I say, we must arise and shine, go to work and do what the Lord has called us to do. Speaking of arise, this next song is for you, my Saturday Saint.

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0: light of the truth. You know, man, signed to the Trinity team.
1: Yes.
0: Got blessed with the word of God, my heart back. Boo-boo, came with a beam.
1: I'm seeking.
0: Jesus. Trust in that name, there's freedom.
1: Trust me.
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0: 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I just want to make a demon leave. Yo, I'm on Jesus' team. I'm in a church, so I'm screaming out. Till a demon leave. You ain't never seen a demon scream. I just want to make a demon leave. I just want to make a demon leave.
1: If I feed on the word, they'll say I'm too churchy, so I'm

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I'm in the church all screaming out Jesus, say Jesus till a demon leave. You ain't never seen a demon scream. 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I'm in the church all screaming out till a demon leave. You ain't never seen a demon scream. I just wanna make a demon leave.

I know what team I'm on. What team are you on, my Saturday Saint? Hopefully the Jesus team. At around 22 minutes past two here on the Saturday afternoon show, I hope you can say with your chest expeditiously that you are on the Jesus team, man. The best team ever. That is for sure. We've got a couple more songs to go in this hour of the show, and that's just to say the least, all right? But while we're here, let's jump into the Word of God, all right? We're going to be catching some revelation in this hour of the show, which is what we do here every single week. And our scripture of the week for this week is from 2 Timothy 2, verse 20, which says, "Now in a great house there are not only vessels of gold and silver, but also of wood and clay, some for honorable use, some for dishonorable. Therefore, if anyone cleanses himself from what is dishonorable, he will be a vessel for honorable use, set apart as holy, useful to the master of the house, ready for every good work." And my question of the week this week is, are you ready for every good work? What kind of vessel are you? In fact, you are a vessel, but what for? My observation from the scripture of the week this week, I'm about to give to you. So why don't you stay tuned after this next song? We're really going to jump into the meat of the word this week. I'm going to give you some observation and a practical application too. It's going to be well worth your time on Saturday. Same.

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12: Calling Joy, Toby, Kofi, Marsha, Mercy, Peace, Tolu, Olu, Daniel, Leroy, Samuel, and Karen. I know it's been a while. It's time to come home.
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I love it, man. If you give just a half second, you might dance, man. Why don't you take a second and a half, 2 seconds even, and give the Lord some praise, man. Just thank him in your heart for all that he's doing in your life today. Thank you, Lord, for everything you've done for us before. And thank you for everything you plan to do in the future. We are truly blessed. I get joined by Coco here playing for you on Premier Gospel. Just played for you here on Premier Gospel Radio. My name is Questy. Thank you for tuning into the show today. I'm sharing some observations from the scripture of this week. For this week, 2 Timothy 2, verse 20, which talks about being vessels of gold, silver, wood, and clay for honorable use. That's what we're talking about. Question of the week for this week is, are you ready for every good work, my Saturday saint? Well, my observation from the scripture this week is really an encouragement to you that in the word from the scripture of the week this week, it clearly outlines that there are different vessels for different things. And all of these things are what would have been everyday materials in biblical times. And we are everyday people. And some of us have been reserved for special meals and events like the gold and the silver. And some of us have been reserved for the more rugged daily uses like wood and clay. But everything has a purpose. And so what we must remember as saints, as children of God, is that everything that God uses when it pertains to us is good. He uses us because he sees the good in us. And just like these materials, these vessels, there is so much good in them too. Look, if you are somebody that has been reserved and you are gold, well, then you will know that gold is soft, shiny, doesn't react with air or water, and is very durable over time. So you may be the kind of Christian that is very durable over time. Silver, too, is very great for things like jewelry and cutlery. It's attractive and easier to shape more than other metals. And it's malleable and has natural properties that can be antibacterial too. So there you go with silver and gold, whereby durability and malleability, all right, being able to be molded in a certain way, are really, really important. And that's important in our lives too, especially when we're thinking about being vessels of God. What else? Well, when we talk about wood and clay, first of all, we know wood is great for building, all right? Houses, furniture, flooring, ornaments, all right? Strong, yet lightweight. Renewable too, because it does really grow on trees. It's easy to cut, shape, and mold too. And so some of us might be like that in life. And clay, of course, we know, great for pottery, ceramics, pots, dishes, tiles, bricks that build houses too. Clay is often soft, and moldable when wet, but it becomes hardened and durable when it is baked or it has gone through the fire. So the question is really, what kind of vessel are you? Whether gold, silver, wood, or clay, I want to encourage you today, don't look to the left, don't look to the right, don't look at what you think somebody else is, but really focus on the fact that God has made you something worth being used. Whether that means you're moldable, malleable, durable, strong, or shiny. Whatever it is, the Lord wants to use you and is using you. And be encouraged that the Lord has a plan for your life that he will carry through to completion. What kind of vessel are you? I want to talk about how you can practically apply this word to your everyday life. And I'm going to do that in a couple of songs' time. So stay tuned with me here on Premier Gospel, the voice of UK Gospel.

Jordan G. Welch, Never Gonna Let Me Down, play for you here on Premier Gospel Radio. We are fast approaching the end of this hour of the show. We've been talking scripture, revelation, catching some, and we've been reading from 2 Timothy verse 2:20, which talks about being vessels for honorable use. And we were looking at the question of the week for this week. Are you ready for every good work? What kind of vessel are you? And are you ready to be used? Gold vessels, silver vessels, wooden vessels, clay vessels, they're all good in the eyes of the Lord to be used for something. And that is the same for you and I. And here's my practical piece of advice for you this week. Spend some time this week in prayer to thank the Lord for making you part of his plans. And encourage yourself this week by taking time to look at some of the places and spaces God has taken you to this year. Whether that work has been paid or voluntary, really think about how he's used you to impact the people he has called you to reach. And know and believe that is a privilege and a blessing to be used by God. That right there is not only practical, but it's true too. And being used by God is nothing short of amazing.

He's easy to love. And that's what Ian Copeland Green is singing here for you on Premier Gospel Radio. I've got one more song to play for you in this hour of the show before we transition into next hour, where I'm going to be setting you up with some great music to prepare you for the week ahead and the weekend too. And since we've been talking about vessels of good use in this hour of the show, I want to encourage you to listen to the God's Work podcast by Tom Nelson. 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A new vision for our daily lives. 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And also stay tuned here on Premier Gospel as we transition into next hour of the show. I'm going to be setting you up. I've got my essential tune of the week, and I've got some Christ and culture clips to share with you. It's going to be a good one, my Saturday saint. Don't go anywhere.

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Beg by DC Free. That's the song playing for you here on Premier Gospel Radio. You're locked into the Saturday afternoon show, and you just heard from an absolute legend of the game right now. He's only young, but he's winning awards all over the place. He's won a MOBO award, two of them to be precise, actually. And he won a Premier Gospel Award at last year's show. Great guy doing great things. Shout out to DC Free, a friend of the station. Great way to start off this hour of the show. What's up, my Saturday Saint? I hope you're having a blessed and wonderful weekend so far, and I hope you're having a great day too. If indeed you are in need of some encouragement or a little bit of a lifting in your spirit, then you are listening in at the right time. It's a Saturday afternoon show with me, Questy, aka your boy, Mr. Joy, aka Quest the Chaplain. And I'm your host with the most, playing you the latest and greatest and some of the golden oldies too. And in this hour of the show, I'm going to be setting you up for your weekend with some great gospel music. I've got my essential tune of the week that I'm going to be playing for you at the end of this hour. So make sure you stick around for that. I'm also going to be sharing some clips, some Christ and culture clips. I like to do that. I like to see in the world around us where Christ and culture are coming together and his name is being glorified. And also some of the ways that faith is being displayed in everyday life. I'm going to be doing a bit of that in this hour, sprinkling that through. It is World Cup season. So of course, we're going to be talking football and faith too. And we're going to be praying in a couple of songs time. So why don't you join me for that? And by the way, let me remind you, you are a child of God, my Saturday Saint, which means by all means, you have the victory. Yeah!

Yeah, this one's a serious summer sizzler. Get this one in your playlist expeditiously, please, my Saturday Saint. You're listening to Premier Gospel, the voice of UK gospel, and you just heard Chosen by T-Babs, Jenki and Natalie Okri. Still blessed music too. And I can guarantee that music is a blessed, blessed tune, if I do say so myself. Got a song for you on the way. It's all about the reason for this season. And it's not just about winter, summer, spring or autumn. When Christ is in our life, He's always the reason for the season. Amen. Amen indeed. This time of the show, I always like to pray. All right? I always like to take this time to really get us in the swing of things by talking to the Lord, praying to the Lord. And so if you would join me, my Saturday Saint, I would be so blessed for you to do that. Heavenly Father, I want to say thank you for this wonderful afternoon. Thank you for the day that you have created. And thank you for the day that you have made. We know that we get to rejoice and be glad in it. But more than that, Lord Jesus, we know that if we are alive and kicking today, it means the work is not finished. You are not done with us yet. And that means we have so many things to look forward to, and so many things to be excited about. You're not done with us yet, Lord. And we are truly, truly grateful because of that. Thank you for all that you do. Thank you for the victory on the cross. And thank you that we can call you Father and friend. In Jesus' name we pray. Amen.

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0: Yeah, I love that one by Sauce the Rapper. It's called Sauce, appropriately named for sure. It's the song playing for you here on Premier Gospel Radio. My name is Questy. Thank you for tuning into the show today, my Saturday Saint. Now, I want to ask you a question. I want to know if you've been paying attention to the World Cup. I say that not only just because we've just played a song from a country called Trinidad, but because we've got more international music on the way. But not just that, because there's been some cool things taking place during the World Cup. Namely, one of those things has been players being outspoken in their actions about their faith. One of the things I've noticed, and I don't know if you've noticed this too, is there's been an increase in players celebrating by taking off a metaphorical crown and placing it on the floor. At first, I thought it was a coincidence until I heard about the King's return. And one of the people who knows a little bit more about the King's return is a man called Kenji Gore, who plays for Curaçao at the World Cup. Now, here's him explaining what the King's return is all about.
1: The King's return means that Jesus is coming back, and that means there's hope. There's hope for us to have eternal life. You know, the Bible says, for those that believe in him shall not perish but have eternal life. And I just pray in my heart is that everyone here tonight will have seen and experienced the love of God and will be impacted by that, just as he's impacted my life. You know, it's so much bigger than this event. It's so much bigger than football. Even though billions and millions are watching all across the world, we do it for something bigger and something stronger, and that is Jesus Christ.
0: Yes, indeed, it is Jesus Christ. Something bigger than us, something greater than us, and that is the mission to let the whole world know that Christ the King will return. I love it. The King's return. You can follow them on social media, Instagram, if you want to. Go and support what they're doing just by simply sharing a story. You never know which one of your friends or family members that is on a journey to know Christ, they might just respond. You never know. You never know. So take that chance. Take that risk. It's cool to see these guys doing stuff on the biggest stages of them all. Incredible. The World Cup is great. I'm loving it. And it means we're getting to see lots of culture and Christ from lots of different nations. My country, Ghana, great nation, of course, has also got some great music, just like this next one.

Gorritos de Fuego by Israel and a New Breed, Adrian Houghton, Aaron Moses, Lucia Parker, Nate Diaz, just to name a few. That's the name of the song that's playing for you here on Premier Gospel Radio. It's nearly 3:30 here on the Saturday afternoon show. We've been playing some great gospel music. Before Gorritos de Fuego, you would have heard Atasa by a man like Stunner. Ghanaian word that's become really popular on social media recently, and nobody can really work out the origins or why it's become so popular, but that's just one of the strengths, I guess, of social media. Things can take off in an instant. 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You know, work really matters to God. Whether you're a gardener, footballer, a social media influencer, barista, carer, lawyer, whatever it is, your work really, really matters. And in the God's Work podcast by Tom Nelson, he's helping us to rethink our daily work as a holy space where faith can grow, character can be formed, and God's purposes can be lived out. 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You can also find it on the Premier Plus app and Premier Plus. 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

You're listening to Premier Gospel, the voice of UK Gospel. My name is Kwesi, and you just heard from CC Winans. The name of the song you just heard is At the Cross. Beautiful song indeed. At the Cross is where it first started, where the faith began. And where did your personal faith begin for you? I know for me, my personal faith began in sixth form when I found that life was becoming more and more difficult. I found myself dipping back into that small red Gideon's Bible. Well, they're actually called the Good News for Everyone now. And that's really where faith became personal. It no longer became a faith that my parents had introduced me to, but it became a faith that I could rely on myself. And that's one thing I'm really interested in, especially when it comes to football and faith. Players that play for big teams, international teams, club teams, that are speaking about their personal faith on huge public platforms. It's something that really has taken my attention. And one of those players is German national player Felix Nemecha, who's recently been speaking about where his faith became personal. I can't wait to share that clip for you, but I'm going to play it for you in a couple of songs' time, so stay tuned to hear that. It's a really incredible story, actually, and I think it's well worth your time. Right now, I've got a song for you. It's all about our Father in Heaven, Jehovah, and whether he overdoes it. I don't think he ever does. I think he does just what is right.

I just need to know where my Nigerian family's at. Let's take Houston, Nigeria, real quick. Come on. Everybody clap those hands. Let me teach you a song. This is what the verse says.

0: One of my favourites, of course, from my absolute favourite, Chandler Moore with Oh Maymar. Can't wait to sing this one in my car later with my daughter. Whenever we jump in the car, we always stick this one on. There's a couple more as well, you know. Madison Ryan Ward, she's got that song, Amen, Amen, Amen, Amen. Big tune, love that one. My daughter, interestingly, whilst only being 3 years old, actually loves Y Shady. Yeah, she's got a big thing about his music. So shout out to you, Y Shady, if you're listening today. Big up to the people making great gospel music, man. Personal faith, that's what we were talking about a little bit earlier. Where did your faith become personal to you, or when did it become personal to you? One thing I've loved is seeing footballers, all right? Some of my heroes and some of the people that are young enough, okay, that they could be my sons, to be honest with you, with the age I'm at. All right, talking openly and personally about their faith. Now, this clip I'm about to play for you is from German national team player Felix Nemetscher, a huge, huge contributor to the Ballers in God movement. And here he is talking about his own personal faith.
1: I had the true conviction for myself to really put my faith in Jesus and not just follow a religion. And I realized how much it is about just relationship with our Creator. And yeah, since taking that step, it's just been, yeah, year by year, just growing in that relationship with God and getting to know a lot of the truths and even evidences behind the faith. Because maybe when you're growing up, you're kind of blind to, is this really the truth? But because I'm just taught it by my parents, but then finding it out for myself and doing research on it as well has helped a lot to strengthen the faith, to know that it's not just a blind thing that I'm following and putting my whole life into.
0: I think that's really cool, knowing that he has not only just believed, but has also taken the time to research and identify what it is that actually backs up his belief in God. And I think this is something we should all do. I think the journey of faith is one such that where we start isn't where we finish. Of course, we know that the end of the journey of faith means that we live with our Father in heaven forever. But while we are on that journey of sanctification, that journey of faith, it's important to not only know how to defend our faith, but to know the reasons why we believe what we believe in the first place. So big shout out to Felix Nemetscher. Big shout out to Germany this World Cup. They've already won 7-1. Yeah, they've done a lot of good work already. And I know they've got a big game coming up soon. If you're a German saint, big up to you. And I implore you and encourage you to have a look, pay attention to the World Cup this summer. I think we're going to see a lot more instances of players displaying Christ on the big stage. And I, for one, am super excited about it. Now, I've got a song for you now from a legend out of America. She was once on American Idol. She's gone on to have a great career in music and just continue to stand on her faith. This one's a newer song. It just came out and it's all about control.

0: control.
1: Yes, indeed. God is in control. And that's the beauty and the blessing of the life we lead as Christians. We don't need to stress. We don't need to worry. And we don't need to fret because our Father in heaven is totally in control. And we know that He is more than enough. And I can't wait to play this next song for you because that is exactly what this song is speaking to. It is actually the track of the week for this past week. And it is an incredible, incredible track for sure. Before I play my essential tune of the week for this week, which is the track of the week for this week, I do want to encourage you to continue to listen to Premier Gospel Radio. Sandeep Louise is up after me. She's going to take you through the late afternoon into the early evening. Then, of course, the Theo Manderson Show is going to be taking you through into the late evening too. Until I see you run away, my Saturday Saint, have a blessed week. Take care, don't stress, and stay blessed. And remember, you are a vessel that has been ready made for honorable use. Take care, don't stress, stay blessed. Peace.

0: 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Does it ever feel like a chore? Immerse, the Reading Bible, invites you and your congregation to experience Scripture in a new, exciting, and engaging way.
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want you to join in and sing with us if you know these songs. I want you to participate in the worship of tonight. This is to the glory of the King. And how many of you know he's coming soon?

That was Donny McClurkin with Days of Elijah, a great classic tune that I just absolutely love, always getting us in the mood for great gospel music. You're listening to Sandeep Louise. You're here as part of the Saturdays with Sandeep Louise show, where I'm here till 7 p.m. to keep you company on your Saturday afternoon. So whatever you're doing, if you're enjoying the sunshine today, maybe you're out having a barbecue, a picnic, or maybe you're at home getting those chores done, I'm here to keep you company and you can keep me company as well. We're going to be getting into the Bible bubble a little later. We're going to listen to some great music and we'll be looking at digital health. We got lots to chat about and we'll be checking our screen time. So it's going to be a great show. So don't go anywhere. You're listening to Sandeep Louise here on Premier Gospel.

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and River Songs and Essie Alua, thank you, Lord. I hope you enjoyed that one. You're listening to Sandeep Louise. And can I tell you, friends, this week I had a great week because I went off to Malaga on a solo trip to reset, have a bit of time in the sunshine. And can I tell you, I definitely got sunburned. Make sure when we're in this heat wave that is coming in the UK now that you lather up on sun cream. I did that all week and I still got burnt. So listen, the sun is strong, maybe not as strong in this country, but definitely and certainly in the south of Spain it is. And I learned my lesson. But it was a great time. It was great traveling, spending time with God. It was a real retreat for myself. I spent much time by the ocean, just taking in the creation of God. And I would really encourage you, whatever you're doing, whether you spend time with God in creation and that's how you meet him and you feel close to him, go and do it, whatever you need. It's great to build that intimacy with God. And we're going to look at some scriptures of what he encouraged me with this week as I spent time away. So we're going to get into that a little later on the Bible Bubble part of the show. For now, I've got more gospel music coming your way, so don't go anywhere. You're listening to Sandeep Louise here on Premier Gospel.

That was Lindy with Move from their album Honest to God. And can I tell you, Lindy is actually in my hometown today. Right now, they are at the Together Festival, which is happening in Wolverhampton, and they're going to be performing on the main stage. So they're in my hometown, and it was actually me who hooked them up with this gig. So I don't think they know that. I've not met them in person, but I'm the person who connected them to the festival organisers and managed to get them in my hometown, which I'm so proud of. So it was a great one, and I'm going to enjoy hearing them a little later. So I'm sure you'll see that on their social media maybe, but they are currently in the UK performing and enjoying themselves. So they're going to have a great time in Wolverhampton, coming to the home of the Yam Yams. If you are listening from London and you're thinking, what on earth is a Yam Yam? It's someone from Wolverhampton that has my accent and that is a Midlander. So that is what a Yam Yam is specifically. We're from the Black Country. Google it. It's a great place. Lots of history as well. We got some more gospel music coming your way, so don't go anywhere. You're listening to Sandy Louise here on Premier Gospel.

What's happening, people? It's your boy Akil Henry. 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

Dapo, Tori Miro, and Sunday Service Choir with Lord, I Run to You. I just love hearing a proper gospel choir. There's something about the voices, the harmonies that's just beautiful. You're listening to Sandeep Louise here on Premier Gospel. Don't go anywhere. And

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That was Blackadan with God Never Fail. A great reminder for us that God never fails. Remember that this weekend, whatever you might be doing, whatever situation you might be in, whatever your environment is dictating, the truth of the gospel is that God will never fail. He will never let you down. He will never leave you nor forsake you. Let that be a good reminder to you this weekend. Now, I don't know where the time has gone, but it's coming to the end of this hour. But don't worry, I ain't going anywhere. I'm here till 7 p.m. So we've got plenty of time together. We're going to delve into the Bible bubble in this next portion of the show. So I'd love for you to stay with me. If you're leaving us here, then God bless you and have a great rest of your weekend. But if you're staying with me, get your Bibles out, get ready, because we're going to delve into some scripture and see what God wants to encourage us with this Saturday afternoon. So stay with me if you are. You're listening to Sandeep Louise here on Premier Gospel. Like you did.

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That was Jesse Ayo with Grateful, a great start to this hour that we're on together. It is just gone 5 o'clock and you're here with me, Sandeep Louise, here on Premier Gospel. And on this hour, as part of the Saturdays with Sandeep Louise show, we're going to be delving into the Bible bubble, where we look at some encouragement from scripture to remind us on the character of God and to encourage us to keep going in our faith. So this is a space of encouragement. And as I mentioned earlier, this week I took a little retreat time to Spain. I went down to the south of Spain to get some sunshine, to go near the ocean, and to just really R&R, relax and reset with God. And it was an amazing time. For me, I'm like Moana. I feel very close to God when I'm near the ocean. And near where I was, there was a walkway path that I could sit and just look at the ocean. And it was absolutely beautiful. And I went there every day to just retreat with God and see what he wanted to say to me and to pray. And there's a lot of scriptures that came out during that time that God was encouraging me with. And on this hour, I'm going to share some of that with you. So how God has encouraged me, I'm hoping I can pass that on to you and that you will too be encouraged by what God is doing in my life. And that will be an encouragement to you in your life. God is so good. For now, we've got some more music coming your way, but we're going to get into it. So if you want to grab your Bible for this hour, you are welcome to. You can make some notes, you can highlight some scripture, or you can just use your phone and highlight on there. But it's going to be a great time where we delve into scripture whilst listening to great gospel music. Don't go anywhere. You're listening to Sandeep Louise here on Premier Gospel.

Caleb Collins there with Hands to the Sky. I hope you enjoyed that one. Now, as I mentioned earlier, I took a little retreat this week to Spain to just spend some intentional time with the Lord. And I wanted to be near the beach and near the ocean to do that. And I was really blessed this week. And I'm going to share some encouragement that I got from God from the scriptures. There was an ocean view nearby where I stayed, and I could just walk there every day to intentionally just sit, look at the ocean and spend time with God. And there was one day, I think it was on the Tuesday, where I was just pondering and thinking about my life and thinking about where I'm at in my walk with God. And all of a sudden, I came aware that all my shortcomings started flooding to my mind, all the things that I don't do great, all the ways that I let God down. And it just started flooding to me. But this is the scripture that came to mind, which really combated it. And it was a real encouragement to me because I was feeling in myself like I was being accused. I was accusing myself. But this is what the Lord said to me in that time through his word. And it's taken from Psalm 103. It says, "The Lord is compassionate and merciful, slow to get angry and filled with unfailing love. He will not constantly accuse us nor remain angry forever. He does not punish us for all our sins. He does not deal harshly with us as we deserve. For his unfailing love towards those who fear him is as great as the height of the heavens above the earth. He has removed our sins as far from us as the east is from the west. The Lord is like a father to his children, tender and compassionate to those who fear him. For he knows how weak we are. He remembers we are only dust. The wind blows and we are gone, as though we had never been here. But the love of the Lord remains forever with those who fear him. His salvation extends to the children's children, of those who are faithful to his covenant, of those who obey his commandments. The Lord has made the heavens his throne, and from there he rules over everything." That was such an encouragement to my soul. You know, in those moments where we just think, oh, we're so weak, or oh, we messed up with this, or oh, my pride got in the way there. And then God just comes in and you think he's going to tell you off, and he doesn't. He reminds you of his love for you. That's what I want to encourage you with on this first portion of the show. So I hope that encourages you, and maybe you can pass that on to someone else. That was Psalm 103, verses 8 to 19. Now we've got more tunes coming your way, so don't go anywhere. Stay with me, Sandeep Louise, here on Premier Gospel.

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Tasha Cobbs Leonard there with John Legend with the tune Church. A great combination of amazing worship singers and amazing artists in their own way. Absolutely love that song. Now, as we delve into the Bible bubble, we're looking at encouragement in scripture from my trip to Spain. I went on a little retreat there, and when I was there, I spent some intentional time with God, just seeking him. And this was some encouragement I got from scripture. This is from John chapter 1. And I was really reminded of the light of Jesus when he came into the world. And it says here in John 1 verse 4 onwards, it says, "The word gave life to everything that was created, and his life brought light to everyone. The light shines in the darkness, and the darkness can never extinguish it. God sent a man, John the Baptist, to tell about the light so everyone might believe because of his testimony. John himself was not the light. He was simply a witness to tell about the light. The one who is true light, who gives light to everyone, was coming into the world. He came into the very world he created, but the world didn't recognize him. He came to his own people, and even they rejected him. But to all who believed him and accepted him, he gave the right to become children of God. They are reborn, not with a physical birth resulting from human passion or plan, but a birth that comes from God. So the word became human and made his home among us. He was full of unfailing love and faithfulness, and we have seen his glory, the glory of the Father's one and only Son, Jesus." I just loved reading that when I was on holiday. I had the view of the ocean in front of me, and I was just hit by the blinding light of the sun. And to actually read about Jesus and his light and then be blinded by the physical sun in your face, it was a real beautiful moment for me to really reflect on what that really means and how Jesus really is the light of the world. So I hope that encourages you today that even in the darkness, Jesus' light can show up brighter than ever to change things. 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
1: Yo, Ronan, turn my headphones up a bit. 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Them can't muzzle me. After me, I

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1: Daughter, sister, wife, mother, grandmother.
0: Roles that morph and change through life. Housewife.
1: CEO.
0: Employee.
1: Church leader.
0: Carer.
1: But whoever we are, whatever we do,
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2: Yeah.

Dietrich had in there, and the Mayor with Jesus Is Real, a great tune. And before him was Flashback by Faith Child. Now, we're coming to the last song of this hour, but my prayer for you is that you would be encouraged by the scripture shared on this Bible Bubble Hour. I just pray that the Lord would show up with his light in your life and that you would be encouraged today. Whatever might be going on in your life, whatever circumstances surround you, may you know the hope of Jesus and the light that is there in your life because he is present. And I just pray his Holy Spirit would meet with you today and encourage you, whatever you might be doing and wherever you may be. Now, you can join me for the next hour as well. We've got another hour to go on the show, and you can stay with me, Sandeep Louise, here on Premier Gospel.

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That was The Sounds of Blackness with He Took All My Pain. A great reminder to us of the sacrifice of Jesus right there, getting us started on this 6 o'clock hour. It's just gone 6 o'clock and you're here with me, Sandeep Louise, as part of the Saturdays with Sandeep Louise show. And on this next hour, we're going to have a little look at our digital health together. I went and saw Toy Story this week, so I want to talk to you about that. I was also interviewed on Premier Christian Radio. I want to talk to you about that. So we got lots coming up on today's hour where we look a little bit at our digital health alongside listening to great gospel music. So don't go anywhere. Listen to this next one and I'm sure you'll enjoy it as much as I do.

Ohio there with Hask. I hope you enjoyed that one. Now, we're going to have a little look at our screen time to get us started on this digital hour. We've got lots to chat about a bit later. I want to debrief about Toy Story 5. I don't know if you've seen it yet, but there may be one or two spoils. I'll try not to spoil everything, but we want to discuss that a little later. For now, we're going to look at our own digital health, though, and check out how we've been doing with our screen time. So I'm going to have a look at mine. This week, I did retreat a lot, so I'm hoping that mine has gone down. But let's see. Yes, I can tell you, live, it has gone down 19% since last week. So I'm quite proud of that. And I was very intentional with that this week because I knew I was traveling away. I knew that I'd have to use my phone for certain things when I'm traveling. But I was intentional to stay away from it and just be present in the space I was in and to really reflect with God on the ocean. The ocean makes me feel close to God. So I'm really proud of myself. And I always say, whether you've done good or bad, we always have grace for ourselves. So we'll celebrate when we do well. But if we haven't done so well, then we just try again the next week. Okay, so that's what we'll do. And we'll check in again next week on our screen time. Hope you enjoyed doing that this week. And if you're commiserating, then try again next week. It's okay. If you're celebrating like I am, then welcome to the club. And we'll keep going next week to see if we can keep a streak going as well. Got some more tunes coming your way, so don't go anywhere.

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much what people think. That was Nathaniel with What People Think. And I want to discuss with you Toy Story 5. I don't know if you've been to the cinema yet to see it. It just came out 2 days ago, so it's pretty fresh off the printer. I went and took my nephew yesterday and went with my sister-in-law and my mom. We wanted to see it, and honestly, it just made me want to go home and play with my toys. It took me right into my childhood again. But it was a really great message, because obviously we know, as we've seen from the trailer, that there is a new character introduced, which is Lilypad, which is the iPad. And this had a real sensitivity and focus on screen time for kids and kind of the effects of devices and how childhood is adapting and changing, that it's not just about toys anymore. The toys are changing into devices. It's becoming more fast-paced. And I thought what Toy Story did really well was they got the message clearly across about the damaging side of these devices if we're not protecting our children and young people. And I thought they did a fantastic job. But the moral of the story, really, for me, what I took away from it was about moderation, because there was a beautiful unity that came at the end. Where the toys and the devices had to work together. I won't give away too much, but there was a real lesson there in moderation. And I think that's what we need when it comes to screen time. It's about reducing things and using things in moderation. And as humanity, we're not very good at that, are we? We like the instant gratification. We like the consumerism. We like everything now and we want everything. Whereas this really was a good lesson in moderation, and that you don't have to have everything all the time. And addiction is real for kids. So I thought it was a great film. Really would recommend you going to see it if you haven't already. Even if you don't have kids, just go anyways. It's a fantastic, fantastic film. So a little bit there about Toy Story 5. Let me know if you're going to see it. If you want to text in, you can text on 66777 to let us know your thoughts if you've already seen it as well. Got some more gospel music coming your way, so don't go anywhere. You're listening to Sandeep Louise here on Premier Gospel.

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Pictures, but not words. Texts that seem impersonal. Tweets rather than conversation. It can leave us all feeling rather empty. At Premier Christianity, we go deeper to bring you a thought-provoking and credible mix of theological articles, biblical interpretation, interviews, debates, and trends. 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

0: I have peace.
1: Danny Gokay there with Peace. He's got a beautiful voice, he has. I really enjoyed his tone of his voice. Is just beautiful. Such a worshipper. Now, I wanted to talk to you about a recent interview I had on Premier Christian Radio. I was invited to talk on there about the new social media ban for under 16s that is going to be implemented by the government next spring. Keir Starmer announced it earlier this week that they will be doing a ban on social media for any young people under the age of 16. And this is to combat the lack of safety online for young people. There's been many parents who have helped campaign towards this, who have lost their children to the damaging algorithms online and the harmful content. And I think that was a real eye-opener to see the effects that this is having on our young people and the lack of safety from big tech. And it's just a shame that the government's had to get involved, because really they shouldn't have to. If these platforms are being made available to young people, you'd think that there would be the safety mechanisms in place. But big tech doesn't roll like that. There's people who are choosing not to put the right safety mechanisms in the structure, even though they've got the means and the power and the money to do so. But it was really great interview. We had a guy called Dr. Robin who was on there, and he shared his point of view, which was the opposite to mine. We agreed that young people should be at the centre of it all. But he agreed that he thought that it was not a good thing what the government are doing, whereas I think it's a great thing what they're doing. And I think the key message now is, how do we prepare young people to transition if they're under 16 for next spring? And that's what the focus has to be on. So this is where we've got to look at how youth groups can support young people, but also how parents can as well. And if you're interested in reading a bit more about this, if you're a parent of a teenager, there's an article that I wrote on Premier Next Gen. You can head over to the website premiernextgen.com and you can find an article there, four ways that Christian parents can prepare young people for the social media ban. So if you have a look on there, there's four simple things that you can start implementing now as a parent to help your young person navigate this era. I think that hope isn't gone. There's a lot of hope for our young people. And I think this is a step in the right direction to protect them and to unravel some of the addictions that have maybe crept in there. So if you're a parent, let us know what your thoughts are. You can text us in on 66777 to give us your thoughts on this as well. 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

Chandler Moore and Elevation Worship there with Oh You Praise. I don't know where the time has gone, but we're coming to the last song of the show, which means I'm going to be handing over to the lovely Theo Mandelson, who's going to be taking you through your evening with some more gospel music and some more great vibes. So I'm sure you're going to enjoy your time with him if you're staying with us here. Thank you so much for joining me. You can stay with me next week again, same time, same place, from 4 p.m. till 7 p.m. for the Saturdays with Sandeep Louise show. I hope you've enjoyed today. And thank you for keeping me company. Have a great rest of your weekend, whatever you may be doing, and God bless.

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1: Hi, this is Joe with a new season of Reflection. Do you know the gospel song that goes, "This little light of mine, I'm gonna let it shine"? I remember hearing it a lot back in the day. I might have even sung it at school assembly. Recently, I was in the days of research, reading a parable in Matthew chapter 5 that brought this song to memory. It's where Christ Jesus is teaching, saying, "You are the light of the world. A city set on a hill cannot be hidden, nor do people light a lamp and put it under a basket, but on a stand, and it gives light to all in the house. In the same way, let your light shine before others, so that they may see your good works and give glory to your Father who is in heaven." Meditating on that word, it's clear that the light the Lord Jesus Christ talks about isn't little in any spiritual sense at all. That's a light with a capital L. I mean, what kind of light can be so dynamic that you can't really attempt to hide it under a basket for the light seeping out? And it has the equative power to light up the depression of the valley from a hilltop and brighten the soul of others. In the book of Acts chapter 22, there's an illuminating official statement made by a man formerly known as Saul, who at one time really hated the way of Jesus Christ and all who followed him. He said this to officials and the general public of the time. "As I was on my way and drew near to Damascus, about noon, a great light from heaven suddenly shone around me, and I fell to the ground, and I heard a voice saying to me, 'Saul, Saul, why are you persecuting me?' And I answered, 'Who are you, Lord?' And he said to me, 'I am Jesus of Nazareth, whom you are persecuting.' Now those who were with me saw the light, but did not understand the voice of the one who was speaking to me. And I said, 'What shall I do, Lord?' And the Lord said to me, 'Rise and go into Damascus, and there you'll be told all that it is appointed for you to do.'" This was no ordinary light. What kind of light can outshine the midday East Mediterranean sun? And how is it that Saul was persecuting Jesus when Jesus himself had died, resurrected, and ascended to heaven? Listen, the light in you when you believe God might seem little to you, but it's not. It's as big and broad as God is love. It's Christ Jesus saying, "I am the light of the world, so you can reflect me and be my instruments of light in the world too. Light that reflects the glory of God Most High, so all who see it are pointed to him, giving him all the glory." The unfolding of his word gives light. It imparts understanding to all who are inexperienced. So cooperate with what Christ Jesus has said and let your light shine. Let it shine. Let it shine. And that's my prayer. In the name of the Lord Jesus Christ, the bright morning star of Revelation. Amen. And more grace and peace to you all.

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1: Good evening. A greeting, a mighty and wonderful and awesome and tremendous name of Jesus. My name is Theo Manderson, and Akwaba to an evening with me right here on your Premier Gospel. Hope you're well, hope you're blessed, hope you had a fantastic and hot and sweaty and sunny week. And if you haven't had one of those weeks, don't worry about it. For the next 3 hours, we're going to give it all to the Lord. Our ups, our downs, our highs and lows, the indifferent season, the moderate season, whatever the season we're going through, we're going to give it to the Lord. How are we going to do that? We're going to laugh, dance, cry, sing and shout hallelujah. Today is the 20th of June. What a week it's been. With my birthday on Tuesday, so happy belated birthday to me, my cousin, my godson, and also my daughter's birthday was on Thursday. My children's mother's birthday was on Monday, and only for birthday people else a week. So if you celebrate your birthday or anniversary or anything this week, God bless you, man. Thank you for spending your Saturday with me. What we do, we're going to get this show on the road. We're going to have some fun. I got some music lined up for you to take you through this nice, warm Saturday evening. Mr. Morrison, are you in the garden cooking barbecue? May I come round, man?

there a better place to be than at the feet of the Lord? I see Jay there saying that you're free. And before we kicked off, and Alex Jean saying, I'm free. Are you free this week? Did you feel free? Did you free up yourself in the Lord? Amen. Or did you bottle up yourself and isolate yourself? You get outside and get some of that good melanin, vitamin D. Fix up your skin, man. It's good for you. I'm telling you. So in with me, Theo Manderson, right here on your Premier Gospel. Big shout out to Sandeep Lewis. Big shout out to Kwesi. Big shout out to Hannah Lovejoy and my man Jonathan Reed. It's Father's Day tomorrow. But you know what? As you know what we do here, we don't focus on what's going on in the world. We just focus on Christ. Amen. But it's Father's Day and tomorrow. So big up all the fathers anyway. On top of all that. Good show this morning, Jonathan, man. Good show this morning. Let's get this music rolling. It's Saturday. How are you doing this Saturday?

Priscilla Jones, they saying about fly. Wish I could have fly, go some beach and go sit down and kick back. Wish I had that ability sometimes. I mean, it's nice like this when they go and fly somewhere, go step in the beach or swimming pool, whatever it may be, and come back to England. We can do that? Yeah, man, we can do that. All things is possible through Christ. Amen. Yeah, I'm airplane. And for that, James Fortune say, we're in the room. God is in the room, man. The first time listening, thank you very much for your ears and for your company. Big shout out to Birmingham crew. How you know I do up there? Sun are blaze up there. Everywhere the sun are blaze. I love when the sun is shining in this country, man. It's a beautiful thing. And I'll tell you what I did this week. I took my daughter out on Thursday. I'll tell you where I went on Thursday. It's got to do with some four-legged animals. What a day. Beautiful event. Beautiful event. I'll tell you about that in just a bit. Just a little bit. This is Miss Corinne Hawthorne saying top two. And before Priscilla Jones, we had James Fortune say they're in the room, you know? And they're in the room, man. Come on, let's do this.

That's Mr. Todd Delaney with a bit of Proverbs 3 there. And we had Corinne Hawthorne before that saying top two, but and he ain't the two. So what's your top two? And who's number one and who's number two? It's the interview with me, Theo Manderson, right here on your Premier Gospel. It's Saturday, the 20th. Big shout out to Mommy Rochelle, Azai, and Mum as well, and Sasha, and the whole of the crew doing their thing. Big shout out to my like Rama as well, tuning in. Big up to my This Generation Ministry. Big up to the Morrison family. You know, we got to say that love. Natisha, happy birthday. She tried to trick me, say, her birthday's in March. So it's my birthday coming up very soon. She said, March. Me say, my gosh. My gosh. God is a miracle worker, but that one is a big miracle, man. That's a big miracle. We're going to be doing all things UK in the next half hour. But before then, what's your name? What's your name? See my name? My name, Victory. Jay's Jonathan Nelson, featuring Purpose. Do you have a purpose? Are you walking in victory? Of course, you woke up this morning. Miss Laverne. Yeah, man, you woke up this morning, man. Listen to this.

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One of UK's finest, Mr. Joshua Kessler, saying "You Are My Everything," doing his thing there, right here on Premier Gospel. Don't forget, for like all things reggae, join DJ AB each and every Tuesday with Reggae Vibes. Don't forget, we're going around the station party between the hours of 9 and 10, and we got a worship hour. Got Kurt Franklin and more I'm playing for then, and I got Israel more I'm playing for then. Oh gosh, man! Oh, and I got a Lawrence Oyez song as well to play for now. Ooh, in the next hour. But we have, this is the half hour, UK gospel half hour. Don't forget, check out Esther tomorrow from 7 o'clock right here on your Premier Gospel, keeping us up to date what's happening in the UK scene, new releases and all of that good stuff. We're talking about new releases. This isn't a new one, but this is about this year. My year started on Tuesday.

0: boom, boom. Oh gosh, man. Retired, out and holy. Yes, we out and holy. Mr. Latoya, blessed. One of you, Birmingham's finest. And before, another one of Birmingham's finest, Mr. Imran, saying this year's blessings. Birmingham, I do them thing. Birmingham standing up on business. This is the Inner with me, Theo Manderson, right here on your Premier Gospel. You're going through the UK Gospel selection. Don't forget, we've got worship in the next hour. How's your week been? So I said I'm going to tell you what I did. So I went to Ascot on Thursday, Ladies Day, Windsor Day. Oh my gosh, what an experience. I've seen people come dressed up, turn up, people just mingling, all races and all of that, just having a good time, just enjoying. Some people betting, some people not betting. I made a couple of bets. My daughter won twice, you know. Wow. First time. Someone said, oh, because she's her first time and it's her birthday. That's why next time she comes, she ain't having nothing. I mean, I put the curse on her. I rebuke that in the name of Jesus. Little £2. But it was nice. It was fun, man. It was fun to be in there. So yeah, that might be my annual thing. Did you go? How did you find it? Did you enjoy it? I saw some breeder hats and there was some ladies there. I don't know if they might be listening. There was an African print. There was about 20 of them or something. Oh, it was beautiful. Oh, it was lovely. And it was lovely, man. I think there was some Asian ladies in saris. Oh, what a day out. What a day out. And the horses, that's impressive, isn't it? Well, that's irrelative. Oh, I had a fun time. I ain't going to lie. My daughter loved it. It was her birthday. Yeah, she had a great time. It's been a nothing more. Let's get back to the show. Let's get back to the show, Mr. Manderson. But I thought I'd share that.
1: Yes, I did.
0: Yeah. It's called Be That Removed. Let's go.

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Mr. Tides. Mr. Tide saying, Zidane, turn it around. What do you mean? Too much World Cup, you watch Tides. Too much World Cup, you did I watch in the middle one day. Was it Premiership? And before that, Sinai saying, love is. And Miss Nuffy Moss saying, be thou removed. It's the interview with me, Theo Manderson, right here on your Premier Gospel. Taking it down to 10 p.m. right here. Playing some of the best music. Just to take in your mind off what's going on in the world, what's happening. So much things happen in the world. Every day you can switch on your phone or whatever it may be in the news. Or just innocently walking down, something can happen. But we just give God thanks that we are here. We're in the present. And we're living. Amen. Because we don't know what tomorrow promises, or we don't know what tomorrow holds. But right about now, it's Saturday, the 20th of June. It's the evening with me. Thank you for spending your nice, warm Saturday with me. We're going to be worshiping in the next hour. So if you've got some stuff on your chest, you want to sing it out, cry it out, we're going to do that. And then we're going to party in the next hour. But let's do this. Let's say a little reminder from Limma Blaze. Tell us that God did it. Not me, you know. Not Limma, but God did it. Listen to the words in this. Oh, gosh. Limma, tell him.

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1: Hi, this is Joe with a new season of Reflection. Do you know the gospel song that goes, "This little light of mine, I'm gonna let it shine"? I remember hearing it a lot back in the day. I might have even sung it at school assembly. Recently, I was in the days of research, reading a parable in Matthew chapter 5 that brought this song to memory. It's where Christ Jesus is teaching, saying, "You are the light of the world. A city set on a hill cannot be hidden, nor do people light a lamp and put it under a basket, but on a stand, and it gives light to all in the house. In the same way, let your light shine before others, so that they may see your good works and give glory to your Father who is in heaven." Meditating on that word, it's clear that the light the Lord Jesus Christ talks about isn't little in any spiritual sense at all. That's a light with a capital L. I mean, what kind of light can be so dynamic that you can't really attempt to hide it under a basket for the light seeping out? And it has the equative power to light up the depression of the valley from a hilltop and brighten the soul of others. In the book of Acts chapter 22, there's an illuminating official statement made by a man formerly known as Saul, who at one time really hated the way of Jesus Christ and all who followed him. He said this to officials and the general public of the time: "As I was on my way and drew near to Damascus about noon, a great light from heaven suddenly shone around me, and I fell to the ground, and I heard a voice saying to me, 'Saul, Saul, why are you persecuting me?' And I answered, 'Who are you, Lord?' And he said to me, 'I am Jesus of Nazareth, whom you are persecuting.' Now those who were with me saw the light, but did not understand the voice of the one who was speaking to me. And I said, 'What shall I do, Lord?' And the Lord said to me, 'Rise and go into Damascus, and there you'll be told all that it is appointed for you to do.'" This was no ordinary light. What kind of light can outshine the midday East Mediterranean sun? And how is it that Saul was persecuting Jesus when Jesus himself had died, resurrected, and ascended to heaven? Listen, the light in you when you believe God might seem little to you, but it's not. It's as big and broad as God is love. It's Christ Jesus saying, "I am the light of the world, so you can reflect me and be my instruments of light in the world too. Light that reflects the glory of God Most High, so all who see it are pointed to him, giving him all the glory." The unfolding of his word gives light. It imparts understanding to all who are inexperienced. So cooperate with what Christ Jesus has said and let your light shine. Let it shine. Let it shine. And that's my prayer. In the name of the Lord Jesus Christ, the bright morning star of revelation. Amen. And more grace and peace to you all.

0: Gospel.
1: Thank you, Reverend Joseph. You'll catch me again at the top of the 9 o'clock hour. Letting our light shine. Do you let your light shine? Me, my light, shine my light, and I'm in a business. Shine it anywhere I go. You know that we go to church to be empowered and to be strengthened and be amongst our saints. But the real work is when we go out into the community, go to our workplace or work, college, school, wherever it may be, we bring that light, change that atmosphere. And we can only do that if we're rooted and grounded. So us, for be rooted and grounded, we have to let out, pour out, because remember, we are the hope bringers. Yes, you bring hope. Because remember, everybody knows about Christ. Well, not everybody, but most people know about Christ. And they have this perception and what their understanding of what Christ is. It might not be flawed, but they're looking at Christ as the hope giver. So if you're miserable and down, hey, well, hope is for us there, man. So let's go into a time of just worshiping, giving God the praise. Some of us reflecting on our life so we can pour out. So when we go to church, wherever we go tomorrow, we can say yes. Ready for deal with it. The Lord can pour in a fresh anointing of oil and use us like he used Moses. Amen. When Moses went to see Pharaoh, this is what will happen. You should not fear, like Daniel.
2: I used to worry about tomorrow.
1: Let's get it off our chests, man. Come listen to the words in this. And wonder

That's Maverick City Music with Revelation 19:1, which is after this. I heard what sounded like the roar of a great multitude in heaven shouting, "Hallelujah! Salvation and glory, power belong to our God." Amen and amen. And before Maverick City Music, we had Lawrence Oyer saying favor, and we had Jason Nelson, Melvin Crispell III, they're saying Yahweh, and we had Todd Delaney sending us my help. And we had Yvonne E kicking off saying, "I will not fear." It's empowering you this hour just not to have no fear. The Lord will help you. Just call unto Yahweh, be granted with favor, and then you will shout out, "Hallelujah! Hallelujah!" That is definitely what he will do for you. And you know why he will do that? This is why he will do all of that for you. Because he knows our name. Even amongst everybody, he knows our name, man. Israel and New Bread. This is Eating With Me, Theo Manderson. Sarah, do you know the words to this?

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13: 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I know it's been a while. 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

0: The Shades, Kira Kiki Shade, Mommy Karen Clark Shade, and Jay Drew Shade, they're saying something has to break. Before the Israel and New Breed saying, he knows my name. This is the Inner With Me, Theo Man. It's taking on to 10 o'clock. We're halfway through the worship hour here. We're just putting it out there. We're just changing the atmosphere of our lives. But when we go out, we are fresh and new beings. Because when we go out, we have to be an ambassador of Christ. We have to be fresh every day. Like the children of Israel, they never tired. They never got weary. They went for 40 years, you know, going around, never got weary. So we can't be weary in due season. So let's stand up and do this. You know why? When we start worried, the Bible says not to be anxious for anything, but in prayer and supplication, give it all to the Lord. So let's do this. Why? My brother Kurt Franklin, this is why.
1: No matter what you're going through,
0: tell him, sir.
1: I know that you can stand, for your life is in.

Thank y'all so much for coming out.

Jonathan McReynolds with this song that's been, it's been touching me for the last week or so. Maybe it's my birthday and just reminding me that God is good. Especially on my birthday, I was singing that song a lot. God is good. And before that, with Marvin Sapp saying, praise him in advance. And that's what we don't do. See, when you praise somebody in advance, when you praise the Lord in advance, that means you've prayed and you just say, you know what? It's going to be done. That's your faith, the mustard seed faith. You're not worrying about when it's going to be done, when the season's going to be done. You just know it will be done if it is God's will for it to be done. Because sometimes we pray for something, and we're praying for something, and then something else manifests, and that prayer no longer becomes the prayer. Because we got an answer but that we didn't expect, or a direction that wasn't expecting. And that prayer now no longer becomes a prayer. Something else becomes a prayer. So that's why we praise him in advance, because we don't know what the Lord has for us in advance. Amen. We're going to be partying in the next hour. We just let go of everything. And you know what? God is good. We praise him in advance. We put our life in his hands. And we know that all shall be well. Why? Because of this. Because of his goodness. And his mercy that endures forever. And his faith.

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1: Hi, this is Joe with a new season of Reflection. Do you know the gospel song that goes, "This little light of mine, I'm gonna let it shine"? I remember hearing it a lot back in the day. I might have even sung it at school assembly. Recently, I was in the days of research, reading a parable in Matthew chapter 5 that brought this song to memory. It's where Christ Jesus is teaching, saying, "You are the light of the world. A city set on a hill cannot be hidden, nor do people light a lamp and put it under a basket, but on a stand, and it gives light to all in the house. In the same way, let your light shine before others, so that they may see your good works and give glory to your Father who is in heaven." Meditating on that word, it's clear that the light the Lord Jesus Christ talks about isn't little in any spiritual sense at all. That's a light with a capital L. I mean, what kind of light can be so dynamic that you can't really attempt to hide it under a basket for the light seeping out? And it has the equative power to light up the depression of the valley from a hilltop and brighten the soul of others. In the book of Acts chapter 22, there's an illuminating official statement made by a man formerly known as Saul, who at one time really hated the way of Jesus Christ and all who followed him. He said this to officials and the general public of the time. "As I was on my way and drew near to Damascus, about noon, a great light from heaven suddenly shone around me, and I fell to the ground, and I heard a voice saying to me, 'Saul, Saul, why are you persecuting me?' And I answered, 'Who are you, Lord?' And he said to me, 'I am Jesus of Nazareth, whom you are persecuting.' Now those who were with me saw the light, but did not understand the voice of the one who was speaking to me. And I said, 'What shall I do, Lord?' And the Lord said to me, 'Rise and go into Damascus, and there you'll be told all that it is appointed for you to do.'" This was no ordinary light. What kind of light can outshine the midday East Mediterranean sun? And how is it that Saul was persecuting Jesus when Jesus himself had died, resurrected, and ascended to heaven? Listen, the light in you when you believe God might seem little to you, but it's not. It's as big and broad as God is love. It's Christ Jesus saying, "I am the light of the world, so you can reflect me and be my instruments of light in the world too. Light that reflects the glory of God Most High, so all who see it are pointed to him, giving him all the glory." The unfolding of his word gives light. It imparts understanding to all who are inexperienced. So cooperate with what Christ Jesus has said and let your light shine. Let it shine. Let it shine. And that's my prayer. In the name of the Lord Jesus Christ, the bright morning star of Revelation. Amen. And more grace and peace to you all.

That's right, it's me, Tim Anderson, right here on Your Premier Gospel. It's the last hour's Round the Station party. Big shout out to Reverend Joseph. Thank you, sir. Love Matthew. I love you, Matthew 5, and I love Matthew 5, man. It's just a basic stuff for us to just understand and get into our system and the beatitudes, and also just us being a light and a salt of the earth and a city set upon high so we can't hide and all of these things. And some of us like for hiding. I mean, not hiding, I mean, up front and center. You mean anyway, it's Round the Station party. So if you don't know what I'm talking about, so basically each and every weekday evening between the hours of between the hours of 8 and 10, we have a different genre of music. On a Monday we have DJ Candice McKenzie, she goes in the mix. Big up belated birthday my June twin, how you doing, Skate? I hope you're well. She just goes around Sanctified Selection, she goes, that's gospel house music to you and I. Tuesday, DJ AB, how you doing, sir? Nice meeting you on Tuesday. And DJ AB takes us around the continent of the Caribbean with reggae vibes, all the flavors and sounds of the Caribbean. On a Wednesday, Miss Tanique, built tough like council flats, half Jamaican, half Montserrat, built tough like council flats. Just allow me, Tanique, just allow me. I will get it out of my system. It's hip hop session. On a Thursday, Uncle Charles takes us around the continent of Africa, Dabari, Africa. Enough said, Dessa. And on a Friday, Paula Melissa takes us around the Latin world with the Latin selection. What I do, I take two from each, mix them up, blend them up, and party them up. And also, I forgot one show. Sunday, from the hours of 5 to 7, we have Jazz Live. So, middle. We mix them up, we party them up, and we have a look at something like this. It's taking it easy for the first part, you know? Look at Jazz, look at Cleo Sale, telling us nothing is impossible.

0: I'm not even gonna say nothing. I don't care what you say. You did a dance to that one day. I don't like that kind of music. It's not gospel. Me see I bounce and I move to the left and to the right and I go on up and I go on down. As Reggie Steele and the Steele brothers, I should say, saying, hold on to his hand. And before that, Archangel and Daddy Yankee saying, dear amen. And then we had 2B1 and Prince Micah were blessed. We had Jermaine Edwards and Randall Positive to just remind us that God is good. And we kicked over with a clear soul saying, nothing is impossible with God. You know what I'm saying? This is Eden with me, Theo Manderson, right here on your Premier Gospel. We're coming up to moving in this. So I've done a bit of, I had a look a bit of Gospel House, had a bit of Latin, had a bit of, maybe a little bit of reggae, had a little bit of Abari Africa, had a bit of, my name again, Sanctified, no, a bit of jazz. So we're missing. We're missing something like this. This is for the young people, them. I play this for my son and I'm saying, yo, dad, Adam tune them. My son likes this kind of grimy stuff. But I just always fling them into his selection. Come on, I like his selection. I mean, I like his selection. I like this year's selection. Tanik, if you like this, don't forget Wednesday from 8 o'clock. Miss Tanik's in at this. Young people, they're going to say, is this not gospel? Listen to the words and then find out what they must say. It's called M28.
1: Hey,
0: come on. Come on.
1: Catch me outside with a couple of members. Dishing up, bang. You might see me on a

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0: It's Theo Manderson. Theo Manderson. Theo Manderson on Premier Gospel.

0: That's Philip K. Jones II saying just a closer walk with the... Did you catch it? I should have given you a look, a heads up, don't it? But you never catch it. And before that was Matthew 28, 6, 7, 8, Nath, Sila 4G and Vontae Grace doing their things, call it M28. This is the Eden with me, Theo Madness. We're halfway through the round the station party and we're seeing a little dance and they're doing a thing. We got the ones work crew. We got Barbara and all the people them tuning. How was your creative day? Was you have a good productive day making your music and all of that good stuff? But you know what? Hot Porridge Massive.
1: Oh, yes! Original Nigel the dancer.
0: Yeah, man. We got Jill. All the hairdressers doing their thing. Turn it up.

0: says yes.
1: Why Shady? Jay-Steen, Sela, Siva, Savo, Izzo, Nicole, all the puppy up on that one there. Oh, yo, Shady, why didn't you put up on the track, man? I could have spit some bars. And then, yeah. And before that was Sue Prescott, we said El Manto and More, and we had Fuller and Limo Blaze saying Melody, and Great Man Tackett, and we kicked off with Nigel Lewis saying Naked, you come, naked, you go. Yeah, naked you come, naked you go, cause Solomon eat up the mango. But just like that, it's time for me to jump up. I just want to say thank you and God bless you for joining me from the start of the show. Thank you and God bless you for joining throughout the show. And thank you and God bless just for spending your Saturday, the 20th of June, with me right here on your Premier Gospel. God spare life. I'll be back again next week, Saturday, doing it all over again. Luke's coming up in an overnight show. We kick off in the morning with a Rise and Shine with the lovely Madeline Kersner. Then we got Sunday mornings with Mr. Adam Brooks doing his thing. And then we got Ibe in the afternoon, and then we have Madeline again, then we have Jazz Show, then we have Esther, and we're taking us up throughout the night. Just like that, it's time for me to go. Have a blessed and wonderful day. Hope you've been a blessing. Enjoy the week. Next week's meant to be a heat wave, so make sure you dress light, move nice, and just keep continuing to pray. Amen. May God love you and leave you in something like this. Making a dance, man. Making a dance on the way out there. Yes, man. Happy Father's Day to all the fathers. I know I haven't been speaking about it because, you know what, we're not talking about what's going on in the world. We're just celebrating God, man. Good night.

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0: Your place to wind down and worship.
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0: y'all got it. Come on, sing it. You are my strength.
1: You are my strength.
0: Come on, prophesy, declare it.
1: Strength like no other.
0: Let me hear you declare it.
1: Strength like no other.
0: Now say it reaches.
1: Reaches to me.
0: Let's declare it one more time. You are my

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I can't wait to share this time with you. Bless.

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2: Whoa. 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

demonstration. I was near Black Horse Road and a coach, and I think about where man's heading. Best advice was stick your neck in. Can't control this game like refing. Chat to the bros like no more stressing, and the Lord's gonna show you blessing. Food to the door, rice and peas with a jerk, it's too impressive. I know about wrestling. I'm stone cold, I was stunned these youths. I'm in the booth and I come with troops. I'm in Peckham doing up stew. Look at what screws can do. Hey. 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Hey. Hey. Chat about growth credentials, them man are scared of innovation, so I must be the monster.

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I got the stats intact, I'm back to back. 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Best advice was stick your neck in. Can't control this game like reffing. 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

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Texts that seem impersonal. Tweets rather than conversation. 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